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Party. Party. Party. Party. Party. 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Party. Party. Party. Party. Party. Party. Party. Party. Party. Party. Party. Party. Party. Party. Party. Party. Party. Party. Party. Party. Party. Party. Party. Party. Party. Party. Party. Party. Party. Party. Party. Party. Party. Party. Party. Party. Party. Party. Party. Party. Party. Party. Party. Party. Party. Party. Party. Party. Party. Party. Party. Party. Party. Party. Party. Party. Party. Party. Party. Party. Party. Party. Party. Party. Party. Party. Party. Party. Party. Party. Party. Party. Party. Party. Party. Party. Party. Party. Party. Party. Party. Party. Party. Party. Party. Party. Party. 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
3: The top story this hour. New Liliphalale mayor launches clean up drive on first day in office. Good morning. I am Jerida Choshi with your updates. The newly elected mayor of Liphalale local municipality, Tabita Modise, marked her first day in office by leading a clean-up initiative at the Matlhakung informal settlement in Liphalale yesterday. Modise was elected during an ordinary council meeting on Thursday. In her acceptance remarks, she outlined immediate and strategic priorities for the municipality. These include resolving water supply challenges, strengthening intergovernmental relations with road agency Limpopo, improving financial management and revenue collection, combating corruption and maladministration, and ensuring the appointment and development of capable, qualified officials. Modise also urged residents to use collection bins to maintain a clean environment and promote healthy living conditions.
4: Re dia bo ipile tso ba ruta mo ka ba mathlakong gore ba tswele pele go tshwara le pelo le botse ka gore le tshila mo mapelong a batho ba wa rena a di a tshwanela gore taba mo bona re nya ke 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
3: The Limpopo MEC for Social Development, Florence Radzilani, distributed food parcels to vulnerable individuals and households at Hamashita Hall in Hampatlele under the Lepele Nkumbi local municipality this week. Departmental spokesperson Joshua Kwapa said the initiative aims to provide immediate relief while reinforcing broader social development programs. He added that the department remains committed to supporting communities in need, particularly the elderly, child-headed families, and people living with disabilities. Kwapa emphasized that the distribution forms part of the ongoing efforts to assist households facing economic hardship across the province.
5: The 7th administration declared poverty as enemy number one, with the Department of Social Development central to that fight against poverty. Through the distribution of food parcels, we aim to provide relief to poverty-stricken families.
3: Deputy Crime Intelligence Head Feroz Khan's agent application to have his seized devices returned has been struck off the roll. The matter was heard in the Johannesburg High Court on Thursday. Khan argued that the devices contained information on undercover operations, political killings, and gay violence investigations, warning that unrestricted access could compromise national security and put lives at risk. However, police stated that Khan has had no clearance since 2023 to deal with high-level matters. The devices have since been handed over to the Matlanka Commission. And finally, 8 students alleged to have been involved in a suspected attack at a Kenyan girls' school that killed 16 learners have been arrested. The fire tore through the upper floor of a dormitory which housed 135 bunk beds. Police say the 8 learners were identified as persons of interest in connection with the planning and execution of the fire following interviews and a forensic review of CCTV footage. BBC News reports that investigations are continuing into the exact cause of the blaze. And recapping the top story this hour. New Liphalale mayor launches cleanup drive on first day in office. Those were the updates. For any news alerts, kindly send us a WhatsApp message or voice note to 076-611-3111 or call us on 015-151-0039. From the Update Center, I am Jerida Chosh.
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0: that's Kyla Imani saying no to growing up. Arif 21 forever. Also welcomes you to the show with Buzz, the Jackie featuring J. Cole and Lil TJ. Beyonce came through with Texas Hold'em 15 minutes after 6 o'clock. Good morning and welcome to the Choice FM Rush. Good morning, Lepopo. Good morning, South Africa. Rise and shine. It's Saturday, the 30th of May, 2026. Kaovuiwe. And you are logged into the Choice FM Rush. I'm your host, Samantha Wahlaisi Nomchangano Mvenda. As always, you know that's the first voice that you hear on a Saturday. That basically tells you, we are actually in the midst of the weekend. So here to kickstart your weekend with the 3 hours of pure energy, the freshest tunes and all the good vibes you need to get your day going. You can count on me for that. And I am live right here at Thabani Mall. That is saying they're 100% behind Bafana Bafana. I see all the banners that are being plugged in. And yes, we are behind Bafana Bafana and we are supporting the Olympics. Or not Olympics. What am I talking about? It's the World Cup. It is now until 9 a.m. bringing you everything you need to know and everything you want to hear to make this Saturday absolutely fantastic. So wake up. Arokadwana mutu or thereabouts. You know, come on. I'm giving you a few minutes to actually get out of that bed. Go and grab your cup of coffee or whatever you get in the morning. Get those breakfast plans in motion and we have to make some magic happen. It's a Saturday now. Before we dive into the day's headlines and hit you with some incredible music, let's talk about what makes today so special. The 30th of May 2026. It's a little extra special. Did you know it's World Multiple Sclerosis Day? So it's a day dedicated to raising awareness and supporting those affected by MS, a condition that actually impacts millions globally. So it's a powerful reminder to actually extend our empathy, to love on one another, and also understanding to everyone around us. But that's all. That's not all. Today is also National Creativity Day. So whether you're an artist, whether you're a writer, a musician, or just someone who loves to think outside the box, let your imagination run wild today. We're celebrating you. And for fellow loverless, let's get ready for this. It's also International Hug Your Cat Day. Mm-hmm. So if you've got a furry friend appearing by your side, give them an extra squeeze for me, ne? What a day, right? A day for awareness, creativity, and also cuddles. And it looks like it's going to be very chilly today. It's going to be cold in and around Thohoyandou. So I've got so much lined up for you this morning, from the latest news updates, your favorite texts, your sports updates, you name it. So stay tuned, keep those messages coming in, and let's rush into the Saturday together. Whatever you're going to do today, make sure that you wake up and you're ready for that. There's a first beat that is already done by now and you're still in bed? No, it's not acceptable. Ndiko Rungisa. This is the Choice FM Rush and your weekend officially starts now. I have a beautiful one here for you, especially for you. It's called Tula by DJ Zinhle and Sisi. Macheron.
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0: Ed Sheeran, waking you up with eyes closed. Before that, I blessed you with Mshana, with Mtande, and DJ Zinhle also came through with a beautiful one alongside Sissy Tula. It is 29 minutes before 7 o'clock. We're still on the first hour. If you just joined us, welcome to it. And if you started with the show, welcome back to the Choice FM Rush. I'm here to fool your Saturday morning, not just with great music, I told you, but with a dose of inspiration to get you up. I want to motivate you. They need defrosting. That's why I'm here. So I have a dose of inspiration to make sure that you get out of that bed and get you going and get you conquering your day. There's a lot to do on a Saturday. You need to run all your errands on a Saturday, and then Sundays are for resting. Ne? Because Monday we go back to what we do during the week. So sometimes all it takes is a few powerful words to actually shift our perspective and ignite that inner spark. You understand? That inner person, nyana. Oh, when you got motivation, still frozen, I understand. It's winter. It's morning. Early morning. No how. So let's dive into some motivational wisdom to get your energies and your engines re-revving. You know when when that happens, it shows that something big is about to happen. It's about to be a beautiful 30th of May. So remember this gem from the legendary Maya Angelou. She once said, "You may encounter many defeats, but you must not be defeated. In fact, it may be necessary to encounter the defeats so you can know who you are, what you can rise from, how you can still come out of it." That's just a powerful reminder that every challenge that you come across with is an opportunity to actually discover your strength. Because if you don't go any type of a defeat, how are you going to know? So don't let yesterday's setback define today's potential, right? That was Maya Angelou, not me. I am just delivering, conveying the message. And for those of you perhaps still debating whether to hit the snooze button one more time, no, please don't do that. Here's a thought from Walt Disney to push you forward. All our dreams can come true if we have the courage to pursue them. It all starts with the first step, that decision to chase what you truly desire. Your dreams are waiting for you, I tell you. So get out there, outside, as we do. Make those dreams a reality. It is all up to you. And finally, to convince you one last time. A quote that truly embodies the get up and go spirit is from the famous Oprah Winfrey. She said, "The biggest adventure you can take is to live the life of your dreams. Every single day is a new chapter, a fresh page in your personal adventure story." So what kind of story will you write today? It is all up to you. And making that decision to get out of bed and go do what's supposed to be done. Who is going to make the pots happen? I'm sure you're doing the action right now. So whether your plans involve a morning run, tackling a new project, spending quality time with your loved ones, or simply enjoying the peace of your Saturday, always remember these words. You have the amazing power within you to make today amazing. So don't just let the day happen to you. Go out there and make it happen. If you haven't exercised in a very long time, it is time to wake up and hit the road right now. So let's keep that motivation flowing with more of the best music on Choice FM. I'm your host, Samantha Wahataisi, and this is the Choice FM Rush. Coming up next is your birthday shout out. Whose birthday is it today? I have a beautiful one here done by Senior Oat, Your Child, featuring Kemi Chienda. Enjoy.
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0: That is music from Chocha Soul. Don't Hold Me Down is the name of the song. I also played you beautiful music from, it was Ed Sheeran, Eyes Closed, and Senior Oat, Your Child, featuring Kemichi. And it's 16 minutes before 7 o'clock. Welcome to the show if you just joined us. And thank you for waking up. 0828035684 is my studio WhatsApp line. You let me in on whose birthday is it today. We're keeping that Saturday morning energy very, very high. And now it's time to shine a spotlight on some of our very own stars on their birthdays. The 30th of May 2026 is a special day for some incredible South African talents. And we're sending them all the love and all the good wishes, right? So let's kick off with our Mzansi birthday roll call. I am marking the register now. A huge happy birthday goes out to Pepsi Buthelezi, the powerhouse rugby player who continues to make us incredibly proud on the field. And his dedication and talents are just an inspiration. And we wish him a fantastic day filled with joy and what? Celebration. We also want to remember and celebrate the legendary South African comedian and filmmaker Jemmy Ace, born on this day. He was a true pioneer. Unfortunately, he's late. Whose iconic work wire, like The Gods Must Be Crazy, remember that one? We grew up watching that one. We are actually telling our age now. He brought us laughter and unique South African stories to audiences around the world. His legacy continues to inspire. And we honor his memory today. Happy heavenly birthday. And let's not forget the talented actor David Dukas, known for his roles in various South African productions, including the internationally acclaimed The District 9. Yes, you know that one. So we wish David a wonderful birthday also, filled with success and happiness. And it's always a privilege to celebrate these people who contribute so much to our national culture, your sports, entertainment, you name it. Whether they're gracing our screens, dominating the sports arena, it doesn't matter. We just have to celebrate them. So if you're celebrating your birthday today on the 30th of May, happy, happy birthday to you. Know that you're in a fantastic South African company and you celebrate with legends. So from here, Choice FM Rush, I'm saying happy, happy birthday to you. I wish you a day filled with joy, laughter and everything wonderful. And if you have somebody that is celebrating their birthdays, how about you send your birthday right now? What do you want to say to them? Wishes, whatever you want to say to them. So I will go through all your messages. You can also send through your voice notes to wish them a happy, happy birthday, and also tell them to tune in for that wonderful shout out. It's 13 minutes before 7 o'clock. Let's go straight to more music. I have a beautiful one here. It's still defrosting you, ne? Because I understand, or out of where Zabu, the voice side to where Zabu, as you're busy preparing your breakfast, how about I give you this beautiful one? It's done by Nomfundo Mo alongside Big Zulu Amalobolo. Good morning.
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0: It's a few seconds before 7 o'clock. African Roots, Jive, Vincent, Mete, Music, Shonga is the name of the song. Happy, happy birthday, Hufika, Nekweba, Ererwani, Meakoro, and Rofi Wasadiki. Happy, happy birthday to you all. I hope you have a wonderful one. I hope none of you birthday people. All right, Choice FM crew, I've been bringing you the biggest beats and the best vibes to kickstart your Saturday. But now it's 7 a.m. And it's time to get you up to speed with what's happening around the world and right here at home. 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
2: The top story this hour. New Liliphalale Mayor launches clean up drive on first day in office. Good morning. I am Jerida Choshi with your updates. The newly elected mayor of Liphalale local municipality, Tabita Modise, marked her first day in office by leading a cleanup initiative at the Matlhakung informal settlement in Liphalale yesterday. Modise was elected during an ordinary council meeting on Thursday. In her acceptance remarks, she outlined immediate and strategic priorities for the municipality. These include resolving water supply challenges, strengthening intergovernmental relations with road agency Limpopo, improving financial management and revenue collection, combating corruption and maladministration, and ensuring the appointment and development of capable, qualified officials. Modise also urged residents to use collection bins to maintain a clean environment and promote healthy living conditions.
3: Re dia bo ipiletso ba dipita mo ka ba mathlakong gore ba tswele pele go tshwara le pelo le botse ka gore ditshila mo maphelong a batho ba wa rena a di a tshwanela gore taba mo bona re nyake 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
2: The Limpopo MEC for Social Development, Florence Radzilani, distributed food parcels to vulnerable individuals and households at Hamashite Hall in Hampatlele under the Lepelle Nkumbi local municipality this week. Departmental spokesperson Joshua Kwapa said the initiative aims to provide immediate relief while reinforcing broader social development programs. He added that the department remains committed to supporting communities in need, particularly the elderly, child-headed families, and people living with disabilities. Kwapa emphasized that the distribution forms part of the ongoing efforts to assist households facing economic hardship across the province.
4: The 7th administration declared poverty as enemy number one, with the Department of Social Development central to that fight against poverty. Through the distribution of food parcels, we aim to provide relief to poverty-stricken families.
2: Deputy Crime Intelligence Head Feroz Khan's agent application to have his seized devices returned has been struck off the roll. The matter was heard in the Johannesburg High Court on Thursday. Khan argued that the devices contained information on undercover operations, political killings, and gay violence investigations, warning that unrestricted access could compromise national security and put lives at risk. However, police stated that Khan has had no clearance since 2023 to deal with high-level matters. The devices have since been handed over to the Matlanka Commission. And finally, 8 students alleged to have been involved in a suspected attack at a Kenyan girls' school that killed 16 learners have been arrested. The fire tore through the upper floor of a dormitory which housed 135 bunk beds. Police say the 8 learners were identified as persons of interest in connection with the planning and execution of the fire following interviews and a forensic review of CCTV footage. BBC News reports that investigations are continuing into the exact cause of the blaze. And recapping the top story this hour. New Liphalale Mayor launches cleanup drive on first day in office. Those were the updates. For any news alerts, kindly send us a WhatsApp message or voice note to 076-611-3111 or call us on 015-151-0039. From the Update Center, I am Jerida Chosh.
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0: A beautiful one, cooked by Chris Brown, Under the Influence is the name of the song. Before that, I gave you Somifine with Nidurisa Mwain. Play Nice, 13 minutes after 7 o'clock is your time. Lauren Spencer Smith also came through with Fingers Crossed. This is the Choice FM Rush on Choice FM 101.1. Your voice, your music, as an Samantha Wahatlaisi. And hey, we've been celebrating some amazing South African talents. It's their birthdays today, and happy, happy birthday to everyone. And now it's time to actually shift our focus to the world of sports. Very soon, we're going to be actually going through what's prepared by Ezekiel Maupi. It's going to be interesting. If you want to know what is happening, we're just weeks away from 2026 FIFA World Cup, and the buzz is really real. I see the placards here, I see the burners. It's all about the FIFA World Cup for 2026. So I've heard, I have the news. He's prepared all that for you a bit later on, so keep it locked right here on the Choice FM Rush. I hope It's 14 minutes after 7 o'clock. I have Jazz Works, Jazz World, and Tuk Taylor. GLCJ is also on the song. Umoya is the name of the song. Let's get ready for some sports news a bit later on.
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0: Please Don't Let Me Down, LMI with DFMU playing right here on the Choice FM Rush. What a way to wake up. I also play Jumizo Phil alongside Muredani Hasla, Rira Murere. And I also played you some Jazz World at Ntukutela with Umoya right here on the Choice FM Avenue and Choice FM 101.1, your voice of music. It's 29 minutes after 7 o'clock. So what is happening in the sports world this morning? I have news prepared by Ezekiel Maupie. Paris Saint German coach Luis Enrique has named a 24-man squad for the UEFA Champions League final against Arsenal. So, Enrique has no major injury worries, with both Ousmane Dembele and Achraf Hakimi included in the squad and expected to be available for selection. Long-term absentees also return to the group, giving PSG a full-strength squad at a crucial moment in their European campaign. So PSG are aiming to make history by retaining the Champions League title a year after their dominant 5-0 victory over Inter Milan in Munich. And next, Portia women coach Manta Mashimbi has pledged his full support for Bafana Bafana ahead of the FIFA World Cup. Mashimbi was speaking as he prepares to lead his team in their own T20 World Cup, which begins a day after the football spectacle across in the pond in England. He also said Bafana's performances at the tournaments will be important for social cohesion in the country, and wishes them the best to get as far as possible. And last but not least, AmaZulu part ways with Bongani Zungu. Bongani Zungu was highly regarded as AmaZulu's president, Sandile Zungu, who viewed the midfielder as an important addition to the squad because of his leadership qualities and extensive playing background. So although it took time for him to regain full match sharpness after a gentle period on the sidelines, Zungu played an influential role during the second half of the 2024-2025 campaign and helped stabilize the team in midfield. And that is it from Ezekiel Maupia. Thank you so much for the update. Up next is going to be What's for Breakfast. I really want to know. Please plug everybody else with what you're going to be eating on my studio WhatsApp line 082-803-5684. And I also have a plug for you. Keep it locked. Stay with me.
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0: to Western Africa this morning with a beautiful one by Wizkid, Ginger, alongside Benna Boy. Before that, I gave you Flavor and Oskido with Let's Dance. It's 17 minutes before 8 o'clock. We're cruising nicely. No problems at all. We're proper. We're nice right here on the Choice FM Rush. Everybody's awake now. And thank you so much for waking up. Thank you for all the messages that have been coming through. I'll definitely go through all of them before I leave. It's a Saturday, and I'm here to make sure that you're recharged and ready for anything. So, what's on the menu for a healthy, high-energy start? I want to know. It's time to talk about arguably the most important meal of the day that you do not have to leave the house without having. Breakfast. You know the saying, eat breakfast like a king, and there's a lot of truth to that. What you put into your body first thing in the morning sets the tone for your energy level, focus, and overall well-being throughout the day. So, come on, guys. The energy is not going to be energy. So what's on your plate this Saturday morning? Today I want to shine a spotlight on a breakfast staple that's not only delicious and deeply rooted in our South African heritage. We're celebrating Africa Month, but also it's packed with the incredible nutritional benefits. Mabele, sorghum porridge. You can sprinkle a whole lot of things on it. And I'm telling you, you're going to indulge. You're going to have a jewel. So often overlooked, but when Mabele is a powerful powerhouse for goodness. So here's why you should consider making it a regular part of your morning routine. Firstly, it's high in dietary fiber. This means it's fantastic for your digestive health, helping to keep things moving smoothly and preventing that sluggish feeling. You know when you just feel tired, but you just rested. You just woke up, but you feel tired. It's because of what you're putting in your body. The fiber also contributes to a feeling of fullness, which can also help manage your appetite throughout the morning. And secondly, Mabele has a low glycemic index. It's GI. This is crucial because it means releases energy slowly and steadily into your bloodstream. So unlike sugary cereals that gives you a quick spike and then a crash a bit later on, Mabele provides sustained energy, keeping you focused and vibrant without that mid-morning slump. So try it. There's a difference between the cereals, that are on the go because not Mabele. So this is a particular beneficial for managing blood sugar levels. So if you know you have problems with your sugar spiking, how about you try Mabele? And that's not all. Apparently, sorghum is also rich in antioxidants, which are vital for fighting off harmful free radicals in your body and supporting your overall health. So it's also a good source of protein and essential minerals like your iron and magnesium, contributing to muscle health and energy production. How about you go grab yourself Mabele porridge and enjoy in so many ways. Drizzle your honey there, some fresh fruits nyana, and just make sure you eat with your ice also. Aranadze nuts, where you can sprinkle the nuts on top and even a dollop of maybe yogurt. It's a versatile, comforting and incredibly good for you. So as you plan your weekend meals, remember the humble yet mighty Mabele sorghum porridge. Ne? Fuel your body right and you'll be ready to tackle anything this beautiful Saturday. So it will never throw you off. Never. Now let's get back to the music that keeps you moving right here on the Choice FM Rush. And I want to know also from you, what are you having for breakfast? Are Mabele Asiho, what are you going to be having? Send me your breakfast ideas for this morning on my studio WhatsApp line. It's 082-803-5684. I'll go through all your messages a bit later on.
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0: Malamulele. 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
1: I am a bantu. 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Basbang lumsi.

0: Shibaleza with Get Getza, playing right here on the Choice FM Rush with me, Samantha Wahatayesi. And before that, I played you a beautiful one. What was it? What happened here? What happened to my music? I also played you Alex Vaughn with You Know, and Lizzo about Damn Time. It is 8 o'clock and time for your updates with it's Jerita Wagachuchi. Enjoy.
1: Malamulele. 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You know what's cracking? 101.1. 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
2: The top story this hour. N1 between Mogopong and Nail Plaza toll gate reopened following fatal crash. Good morning. I am Jerida Choshi with your updates. The Limpopo Department of Transport and Community Safety has confirmed that the N1 between Mogopong and the Nail Plaza toll gate has officially reopened to traffic after being closed yesterday. MEC Violet Mate spokesperson Chipe Wadari explains that the closure was necessitated by a tragic accident near the Nail River involving a tanker and a Hyundai H1. Dari adds that 5 people in the Hyundai H1 died at the scene, while 4 others were rushed to hospital with serious injuries. The driver of the tanker survived with minor injuries.
3: The MEC for Transport and Community Safety extends heartfelt condolences to the families and friends of the deceased. We also wish a speedy recovery for those who have been injured. As the road has reopened, we appeal to all motorists for patience, especially at the toll gates, where congestion is expected. Please reduce and speed, obey traffic officials and road signage, and avoid reckless driving. The South African Police Service is working towards the clock to identify the disease and notify the next of kin. Road safety remains our collective responsibility. Every life lost on our roads is one too many. Let us play our role in preventing further tragedy.
2: The National Prosecuting Authority in Limpopo has welcomed the sentencing of a 43-year-old man from Hasekgopo to 2 life terms by the Tzaneen Regional Court for repeatedly raping his 11-year-old stepdaughter. The court also declared him unfit to possess a firearm under Section 103 of the Firearms Control Act 60 of 2000. The accused pleaded not guilty, but the court heard how he abused his position of trust as his stepfather. It was revealed that between 2018 and 2020, on 2 separate occasions, while the mother's child was away, he called the victim into the house and raped her. Limpopo NPA regional spokesperson Mashudu Malabi has more.
4: The National Prosecuting Authority welcomes the imposed sentence of 2 life to a 43-year-old man by the Tzaneen Regional Court. The prosecution remains committed to protecting vulnerable children and ensuring that perpetrators are punished.
2: Eskom has appointed Junaid Mangshi as group executive for its distribution division effective 1 June. Mangshi brings more than 30 years of experience in engineering, telecommunications and commercial leadership, having held senior roles in Massive Group, Cell C and Vodacom. Eskom says the appointment is part of efforts to strengthen customer focus and compete in South Africa's electricity market following a year without load shedding. Spokesperson Daphne Mukwena says Eskom is investing in its distribution division to retain and expand its customer base. And finally, more than 20,000 households in southeast England were left without water or experienced low pressure during a record-breaking heatwave this week. The crisis followed a dry spring and highlighted problems with Britain's aging water infrastructure. Reuters reports that around 8,000 residents in the coastal town of Whitstable were completely without supply, forcing many to queue for emergency water. Britain and other parts of Europe have faced extreme heat in recent days, driving up demand. At the same time, below average rainfall in March and April placed additional pressures on reservoirs, raising concerns about the country's ability to cope with future heat waves and drought conditions. And recapping the top story this hour, N1 between Mogopong and Nail Plaza toll gate reopened after fatal crash. Those were the updates. For any news alerts, kindly send us a WhatsApp message or voice note to 076-611-3111 or call us on 015-151-0039. From the Update Center, I am Jerida Choshi.
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0: giving to you, so I'm going to be very intentional and take advantage. The Weeknd and Madonna, Playboi Carti also on the song with Popular. Before that, I gave you music from Future, Life is Good, alongside Drake and Shakana. Came through with I Want You at My Wedding. It's 14 minutes after 8 o'clock. You're listening to the Choice FM Rush. This is where I wake you up properly. I let you defrost nicely and get ready for your weekend. Saturday is the mid-weekend, so you need to make sure that you get up early so that you can do everything that you're supposed to be doing. Because tomorrow we rest, isn't it? All right. I have your entertainment news right here with me. Tyler and Future's FIFA World Cup song is actually impressive. So the fans are very impressed. Move over, Shakira. It is now time for Tyler, because Tyler's getting ready to take over the 2026 FIFA World Cup next banger. So South African singer and American rapper Future collaborated to provide fans with their new song, Game Time, which has been receiving phenomenal reviews online. So FIFA shared a teaser clip of the track on Thursday, and this morning also, actually on Friday, when the track dropped, fans have been going crazy, even as we speak. So the collaboration is a big deal for a rising star like Tyler. Not only does she get to be part of the world's biggest sports tournament, but she also gets to work with a rap star. So Future, who is 42 years old, also ready, already has 11 number one albums under his belt and several hit singles, including Mask Off, Too Many Nights, and Life is Good featuring Drake. And it is also proof that Tyler is a force to be reckoned with, I tell you. So other musicians are on the official FIFA World Cup album, not just a song. It's not a waka waka, this thing. It's an album. It includes Blackpink's Lisa, Jelly Roll, and Rema. So fans have gone as far as saying it's already bigger than Waka Waka in their books. Yes, I also agree with that. 16 minutes after 8 o'clock, and it's time for us to go to a proper mix. This one is cooked by Monati Deeps on the ones and twos for the next 30 minutes. We'll get to chat with him after the mix so that he tells us, how did he cook this breakfast for us? What happened? What did he use? Because this is the last one thing, actually the last thing to do for me to actually wake you up. If you haven't, if you already have, this is just to activate your weekend, to let you know that it's the weekend, baby. Zaite! Nerasmatasa, Dikova Ramba Kambekanam Shumeza Matongoni, Inea Kodaka Choice FM 101.1 MHz, Mugivara Mwana Mungwe, 18 hours Usika 22 hours. Musika wa Sungura is spiritual. Vaneva Tuliranga Badi Rengo Uchilera, Iluyana. 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Amen.
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Look, man, I mean, I don't want to waste your time, but I know girls don't usually do this. But I was wondering if maybe we could get together outside the restaurant one day. You know, because I do look a lot different outside my work clothes.

0: That was one last attempt to get you out of that bed. And I hope it worked wonders because that was fire. 10 out of 10, that was Monati Deep. I did try to get hold of him, but he's a bit engaged right now. But he does promise to speak to us very, very soon. He cooked. That was a proper breakfast. We ate. It's 17 minutes before 9 o'clock. And before I leave, before I actually go and do what I'm supposed to do this weekend, how about I go through some of your messages? Good morning from David Ndambaku. Thank you so much also for that message. Thank you so much for waking up. And Kevin Yaya, Mazibuko Ari, yes, we are together with some love there. Thank you so much. Never Mr. Radio. Good morning. Yeah. And this is Element Madima. Kola Nayari. Good morning, Samantha. Peri Makari. Morning. Morning. Rovua Karir Nay. And then Precious. Kola Lucia. Butulu Naya. Ari. Morning. Thank you so much for waking up, guys. I'm clocking it for you. Pure and Dicheni Kola Locha. Michelle Munyai. Naye. Sending some love. And Takaranish Dopera Brenda. Also sending some love. Good morning to you, guys. I love it for you. Thank you for waking up and thank you for tuning in to the Choice FM Rush right here on Choice FM 101.1, your voice, your music. And Samantha Watlais, and I'm about to love you and leave you, but before I do, let me give you a proper one just before I say goodbye. And didn't end there, man. You name it, whatever that you're going to be getting yourself busy with, I have a beautiful one from Miss Prue Sundela alongside Black Diamond, Laiso, and Lasos. Good morning.
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0: Muti, and before that, I gave you Burna Boy with Sitting on Top of the World. Ndisangwe Miss Pooh came through with Black Diamond, Loiso and La Sauce, Abodabachari Sondela. It's just a minute before 9 o'clock, and yes, we've been having so much fun together. Rovuaro Teman Ravua Jabu. Then just like that, the clock is about to strike 9 a.m. It's been an absolute rush. Yes, a fantastic start to our Saturday here on the Choice FM Rush. I'm your host. Oh, I was your host, Samantha Watlaisi. Ndi mchanga wa Mvenda. And hey, artende na yayo awela nyana kan. And it's been an absolute pleasure spending this past 3 hours with you. Thank you so much for tuning in. Thank you for your messages. And to every single listener who tuned in, who sent in their messages, who started your Saturday with me, thank you so much. Thank you, thank you, thank you from the bottom of my heart. Your energy makes this show what it is. And I truly appreciate you for choosing Choice FM. You made the right choice. So as I sign off, remember to carry that positive energy throughout your day and make the most of this beautiful Saturday, the 30th of May 2026. It will never come back again, so make the most of it. Stay safe, stay happy, and keep those good vibes flowing as always. Until next time, this has been the Choice FM Rush. Have a phenomenal weekend, Limpopo. I love you so much. And up next, it will be the 9 a.m. updates, and I hope you're ready for Mr. Joss Ncube for the weekend voyage right after that.
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3: The top story this hour. N1 between Mohopong and Nail Plaza toll gate reopened following fatal crash. Good morning. I am Cherida Choshi with your updates. The Limpopo Department of Transport and Community Safety has confirmed that the N1 between Mohopong and the Nail Plaza toll gate has officially reopened to traffic after being closed yesterday. MEC Violet Mate spokesperson Chipe Wadari explains that the closure was necessitated by a tragic accident near the Nail River involving a tanker and a Hyundai H1. Dari adds that 5 people in the Hyundai H1 died at the scene, while 4 others were rushed to hospital with serious injuries. The driver of the tanker survived with minor injuries.
4: The MEC for Transport and Community Safety extends heartfelt condolences to the families and friends of the deceased. We also wish a speedy recovery for those who have been injured. As the road has reopened, we appeal to all motorists for patience, especially at the toll gates, where congestion is expected. Please reduce and speed, obey traffic officials and road signage, and avoid reckless driving. The South African Police Service is working towards the clock to identify the disease and notify the next of kin. Road safety remains our collective responsibility. Every life lost on our roads is one too many. Let us play our role in preventing further tragedy.
3: The National Prosecuting Authority in Limpopo has welcomed the sentencing of a 43-year-old man from Hasekgopo to 2 life terms by the Tzaneen Regional Court for repeatedly raping his 11-year-old stepdaughter. The court also declared him unfit to possess a firearm under Section 103 of the Firearms Control Act 60 of 2000. The accused pleaded not guilty, but the court heard how he abused his position of trust as a stepfather. It was revealed that between 2018 and 2020, on 2 separate occasions, while the mother's child was away, he called the victim into the house and raped her. Limpopo NPA regional spokesperson Mashudu Malabi has more.
5: The National Prosecuting Authority welcomes the imposed sentence of 2 life to his 43-year-old man by the Tzaneen Regional Court. The prosecution remains committed to protecting vulnerable children and ensuring that perpetrators are punished.
3: Eskom has appointed Junaid Mangshi as group executive for its distribution division effective 1 June. Mangshi brings more than 30 years of experience in engineering, telecommunications and commercial leadership, having held senior roles in Massive Group, Cell C and Vodacom. Eskom says the appointment is part of efforts to strengthen customer focus and compete in South Africa's electricity market following a year without load shedding. Spokesperson Daphne Mukwena says Eskom is investing in its distribution division to retain and expand its customer base. And finally, more than 20,000 households in southeast England were left without water or experienced low pressure during a record-breaking heat wave this week. The crisis followed a dry spring and highlighted problems with Britain's aging water infrastructure. Reuters reports that around 8,000 residents in the coastal town of Whitstable were completely without supply, forcing many to queue for emergency water. Britain and other parts of Europe have faced extreme heat in recent days, driving up demand. At the same time, below average rainfall in March and April placed additional pressures on reservoirs, raising concerns about the country's ability to cope with future heat waves and drought conditions. And recapping the top story, this hour. N1 between Mogopong and Nail Plaza toll gate reopened after fatal crash. Those were the updates. For any news alerts, kindly send us a WhatsApp message or voice note to 076-611-3111 or call us on 015-151-0039. From the Update Center, I am Jerida Chosh.
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0: Okay. No, I got it right now. My humble apologies. Yes, bring me your love, but when you do, make sure it's of a higher degree. Exactly why I'm saying to you, darling, bring me your love, but when you do, make sure that it's your higher love that you're bringing. Yes, you are allowed to bring me love, but when you do, make sure that it's love of a higher degree. Exactly why I'm saying to you, bring me your higher love this Saturday morning. That was Grandmaster Steve Wainwood, who gives us a higher love straight after opening up with Aretha Franklin, rather, the late Queen of Soul, doing Jimmy Lee. Yes, at the same time, that happens to be the song that we thanked our news anchor for the rest of the show today, Jerita Choshi, for a job beautifully done at 9. She's back again at 10 with yet another news update. Right. Yes, I did miss you in the past 6 days. It was terrible, but always consoled, because I was always looking forward to today coming up. And here we are. Here it is. Here we are. And how good it is every time we get together, because it stays magical. I'm tempted to say, I hear some parks are at the Kruger National Park. There's a milestone that's being celebrated there. Not very sure, but of course, as the mid-morning unfolds, I will definitely get a better gist of that story, and hopefully get to share it with you in a much, much, much better way than I might be doing at the moment. Let's forget about that for a while. 17 after 9, rather, and welcome each other back to our togetherness, the magical togetherness that keep us going day and night, because it allows us an opportunity to deal with depression, to deal with stress effectively by deliberately saying, we know there are things that went wrong, we are forgetting about them for a while, because we want to focus on things that went well, or things that are going well, even if it's just the fact that I'm alive, I'm still breathing, and celebrate that, so as to afford ourselves a moment of happiness. You know why? Because we deserve it. Future, a South African band, back in the 80s, they said when it's weekend, it has to be a party thing at all times, because we do deserve to be happy. Then, of course, work was mostly a midweek thing, unlike now, when work can be a weekend thing, like me and you here. We take a rather short commercial break, and of course bounce back by simply diving deep into the mood for the weekend with Party Weekend by Future. It's almost 19 after 9. Hello. And hello again.
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In big style, big time. We are, of course, celebrating South African music during, in particular, the mid-80s. It all started with Future doing Party Weekend. This happens to be the late Brenda Rockefeller Fassi doing Zola Bird. Bringing our time now to 29, remaining before it's 10. Remember, yet another news update coming up at the top of the hour. For now, we keep it rolling, we keep it rocking. Remember, like I said, there's a milestone being celebrated by the South African National Parks at the Kruger National Park today. We will let you know more about that a bit more later. Historical event that speaks very much so to what our country and our heritage is all about. Right, now, we back where we belong, and I'm never allowed to do it on my own. We do it together. As long as, you know, if you choose to be creative, keep it on the low, eh? Hey, I've been around for a couple of decades, so my heart is not that strong anymore. So please, don't tickle too hard. You might break a rib or leave the show without an MC whatsoever. So please, please be nice, be sweet. I know you can be that. Right. But I don't mind. Tell me everything. Let's celebrate everything. Okay? I hear Bafana, World Cup, blah, blah, blah. Squad announced. People are happy about that. The happy people are celebrating the Betway Championship. Sundowns are celebrating the Continental Championship, and of course together with the rest of us, because of course they were representing the country. I hear the Champions League, the European Champions League is taking place sometime later tonight. Serious, football supporters know no boundaries, football supporters know no continents, they are global. So, if your team is playing tonight, like the Gunners of London, you have the right to wish them well. Go ahead and talk to me about that. Let's spice the show with that kind of information. Information that's about you, because the show is yours. You know what I mean? I might be the captain of the ship on the weekend voyage, but you are the people that got the ship out in, out where? Out at sea. Yeah. I mean, without passengers, have you ever seen a captain given a ship, particularly a cruise of this magnitude, to just fool around the ocean? No, it never happens. It's not allowed. It's rather costly, I must say. So, your captain, it's true, but the voyage is yours. Welcome back to the weekend voyage. The number to do that, talk to me, even if it's music, let me know and let me squeeze it in. All we do is to make it a point that it matches our Saturday mood. Let's not do Sunday on a Saturday, neither should we do Saturday on a Sunday, right? You drop me a voice note or a text note on the WhatsApp line number 082-803-5684. Whilst we continue during the mid-80s, celebrating South African music on the weekend voyage here on Choice FM and Energy FM. This is Chick to Chick. So good, so nice to be back. So good, so nice to be together with you. So magical to be here. Hello once more.

0: nice and easy. That's exactly how we cruise each and every Saturday mid-morning, taking care of the perfect mood to forget what's going wrong and focus on what's going right, so we may be happy, celebrate, hit the dance floor, and feel alive again to tackle a brand new week starting tomorrow, each and every weekend. This is CJB. Your love is power, reminding us once again that you don't wanna feel deeply in love with someone who is not aware or who does not know, okay? You don't wanna be deeply in love. I will repeat, you don't want to be deeply in love with someone who does not know or is not aware of that reality. In fact, they might say you are dreaming, a pipe dream for that matter, because it is never a reality until it is acted upon and the love is felt, because the love is happening. The love has transcended from words to actions. You feel me? Right? The word has evolved. The word, I love you, I love you, I love you, I love you, day and night, you know, those words, they need to evolve into actions that say, I love you, I love you, I love you, day in, day out. At that point, you got it. And your love can be labeled power. That's what they were singing about, and that's what they were reminding about, so that we may be happy. Let me tell you something. Love is one of the most beautiful aspects of the life that nature and the Almighty has given to mankind. Without it, completely different. I'm not going to be explaining that. You can always check with your neighbor if you want an elaboration in as far as that is concerned. Imagination, just on an illusion at 13 to 10. And that illusion happens, of course, on the flip side.
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5: The year was 2015. Tsepo made a bet at a friend's braai. Ah, comrades, amanza mancane lawo. The next morning, the joke became a debt. So he swapped his Saturday hangovers for early morning runs. His friends waited for him to quit, but he didn't. 10 medals later, the bet is long forgotten, but the love for the road remains. 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

0: It's Miami South Beach where it all happened. The magical meeting and the thunderbolt that hit both of us after introductions and suggested that you belong together. Here we are, magical as it was from the day go and continues to be like that through and through. Amara in Miami, music from Liberty City, bringing our time now to exactly 10 a.m. and of course, time for the news. Cherida, it's time.
1: The top story this hour. MEC Makamu urges royal families to end throne battles. Good morning. I am Cherida Choshi with your updates. The Limpopo MEC for Cooperative Governance, Human Settlements and Traditional Affairs, Paskop Makamu, has urged royal families in the province to remain united and avoid disputes over succession. He says it is regrettable that some throne battles end up in court because families fail to negotiate on who the rightful heir is. Makamu was speaking at the opening of the Limpopo House of Traditional and Khoisan Leaders in Pela, Mogalakwena Local Municipality.
2: What we are trying to communicate the message is that this house is meant to work with communities, hence we are here at Mapila. But we are also showcasing how when government works with traditional leaders, we'll be able to bring development within our communities. Nice state-of-the-art traditional council offices are being built here in Mapila. Look at service delivery points with Mahoshi to show that when we unblock sewer, it's the benefit of Mahoshi because we're doing it for their community.
1: Meanwhile, the chairperson of the Limpopo Provincial House of Traditional and Khoisan Leaders, Hosi Peningobe, says they are ready to work with the provincial government to drive community development.
3: We've improved now because the government was in Mogalakwena Municipality for the whole week. So that's what we've proposed to the government. Say, when we go and open the house, the government must take services to the people with us so that what we read in the boards and what we read in papers, we check if it is on the ground, and especially where there are problems. So even in this case, a lot of problems have been identified by the government, different departments, with the premier.
1: President Cyril Ramaphosa's spokesperson Vincent Makwenya says the presidency is not considering a second extension for the Madanga Commission due to cost concerns. Makwenya says the president is satisfied with the commission's progress, pointing arrests, investigations and criminal proceedings already launched against implicated individuals. He told Newsroom Africa that the final report will help guide reforms in the police service and the broader criminal justice system to tackle corruption and state capture. The commission's current extension ends in August. And finally, the Ukrainian military is intensifying its campaign to destroy vehicles supplying Russian forces along key roads in occupied Ukraine using new AI-driven drone technology. BBC Verify has confirmed footage of at least 14 incidents published in the past week showing vehicles carrying food, fuel and ammunition being targeted along routes connecting Russia to Crimea and other occupied areas in southern Ukraine. Analysis from the Institute for the Study of War indicates that Ukraine is beginning to regain more ground than it is losing for the first time since 2023, after more than 4 years of war and increased Russian occupation in eastern and southern Ukraine. Neither side has made significant territorial gains in recent months. And recapping the top story this hour. MEC Makamu urges royal families to end throne battles. Those were the updates. For any news alerts, kindly send us a WhatsApp message or voice note to 076-611-3111 or call us on 015-151-0039. From the Update Center, I am Cherida Chosh.
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0: they say this is the girl from the south side of Chicago who forced her way into the group Roofers as a teen to be their lead vocalist. Guts beyond imagination. Lady Stevens, Miss Stevens, Sugar Can, that's how we know her. This is Ain't Nobody Loves Me Better Than You Do. You are the universe when it comes to love. You give it to me like no one else. Billy Ocean before that with Caribbean Queen, No More Love on the Run. Welcoming you back from the news desk. Yes, Jerida is back with yet another update at 11 a.m. It's 17 minutes after 10 now. And of course, I would like to remind you once again, the WhatsApp line number to use to get connected to me, to share with me whatever it is that's on your mind, is 082-803-5684. That may include a song of your own choice, which matches with today's playlist. Let us add on the magic, just like this one. Listen to this one from one of with the Weekend Voyagers. Nah.
1: Ni matshelo ni vo Josias Ncube mundevela nepo kha Choice FM a rothetshelesa. Namusi nda ndi khou humbela vho tambela ho luimbo lwa Banjo in the middle of the night. Banjo in the middle of the night. Akaba Banjo kubeka. Ama ndambele lono lono. I need a
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Shibobo, TKZ Abantwana. You're making me nervous. Pop, pop, pop, pop, pop, pop, pop, pop, pop.

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0: Come on now, I said it's okay, I feel you, it's all right. 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
0: Okay. Vicky Samson, My African Dream, 14 to 11, when we come back.
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0: 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It has just gone now 11 a.m. and of course time for our latest news update with Jerida Toshi at 11.
1: The top story this hour. MEC Makamu urges royal families to end throne battles. Good morning. I am Jerida Choshi with your updates. The Limpopo MEC for Cooperative Governance, Human Settlements and Traditional Affairs, Baskop Makamu, has urged royal families in the province to remain united and avoid disputes over succession. He says it is regrettable that some throne battles end up in court because families fail to negotiate on who the rightful heir is. Makamu was speaking at the opening of the Limpopo House of Traditional and Khoisan Leaders in Mphela, Mogalakwena Local Municipality.
2: What we are trying to communicate the message is that this house is meant to work with communities, hence we are here at Mphela. But we are also showcasing how when government works with traditional leaders, we'll be able to bring development within our communities. Nice state-of-the-art traditional council offices are being built here in Mphela. Look at service delivery points with Mahoshi to show that when we unblock sewer, it's the benefit of Mahoshi because we are doing it for their community.
1: Meanwhile, the chairperson of the Limpopo Provincial House of Traditional and Khoisan Leaders, Hosi Peningobe, says they are ready to work with the provincial government to drive community development.
3: We have improved now because the government was in Mogalakwena Municipality for the whole week. So that's what we've proposed to the government. To say when we go and open the house, the government must take services to the people with us so that what we read in reports and what we read in papers, we check if it is on the ground, and especially where there are problems. So even in this case, a lot of problems have been identified by the government, different departments, with the premier.
1: President Cyril Ramaphosa's spokesperson Vincent Magwenya says the presidency is not considering a second extension for the Matanga Commission due to cost concerns. Magwenya says the president is satisfied with the commission's progress, pointing arrests, investigations and criminal proceedings already launched against implicated individuals. He told Newsroom Africa that the final report will help guide reforms in the police service and the broader criminal justice system to tackle corruption and state capture. The commission's current extension ends in August. And finally, the Ukrainian military is intensifying its campaign to destroy vehicles supplying Russian forces along key roads in occupied Ukraine using new AI-driven drone technology. BBC Verify has confirmed footage of at least 14 incidents published in the past week showing vehicles carrying food, fuel and ammunition being targeted along routes connecting Russia to Crimea and other occupied areas in southern Ukraine. Analysis from the Institute for the Study of War indicates that Ukraine is beginning to regain more ground than it is losing for the first time since 2023, after more than 4 years of war and increased Russian occupation in eastern and southern Ukraine. Neither side has made significant territorial gains in recent months. And recapping the top story this hour, MEC Makamu urges royal families to end throne battles. Those were the updates. For any news alerts, kindly send us a WhatsApp message or voice note to 076-611-3111 or call us on 015-151-0039. From the Update Center, I am Jarida Chosh.
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1: Hey, sit on down,
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0: Bobby Brown, Don't Be Cruel, Teddy Pendergrass, Joy. We take a slight commercial break and hope for the best.
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6: Nda, one movie. 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Mika Nguwe, listen to this track. Kune lemo iringe Maluda got the funk. Got the funk. Ingatela ore inele Maluda kamogare. 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

0: Good morning, South Africa. We are tuned into a very important program this morning. I am Lelo, but we'll introduce ourselves a little later on. Let's get straight into the pressing matters of why you are tuned into Choice FM, Radio Lowveld, Giyani Community Radio, Hoedspruit FM, Vision FM, Bushbuck Ridge Community Radio, Musina FM, and Kanyamazane Community Radio, as well as Energy FM. Well, it's a very special program, as I've mentioned. We are celebrating 100 years of the Kruger National Park. It may sound like, yeah, well, it's just 100 years, so what? Well, we're celebrating under the theme, Our Heritage, Our Future. We're not just looking back on the past, but we also want to see what the future holds for South Africa and her people. And of course, from the Ministry of Forestry, Fisheries and the Environment, we're joined by Minister Willie Okump, who is going to be taking us through a number of issues. Yesterday, we got to witness a very important signing of a very precious document for the communities of Limpopo and Mpumalanga. Today is then the launch of the 100 years of the Kruger National Park, the centenary celebrations of a very monumental conservation site on the African continent. And I think that's quite amazing to celebrate. Honorable Minister, good morning. You must be excited. You look excited. How are you?
1: I'm doing very well. Thank you for having me, and hello to all your listeners. I must just first say that I grew up in Sanin, so places like Giyani and Hoedspruit are very close to my heart, and good morning to all your listeners. I am very excited. This is not just another celebration. It's a milestone, 100 years of Kruger National Park being an absolute gem for all South Africans. And I'm so proud to be here today and to see people coming together. You asked about the agreement that was signed yesterday. I saw people yesterday that really bought into Kruger, bought into what the responsibility is that we as a collective, as South Africa and her children, have got for this Kruger National Park.
0: I mean, let's reflect a little bit on yesterday. There were community members and tribal authorities, some who were in literal tears after witnessing your signing of that document. How did that make you feel? I mean, it was quite an emotional celebration, but also quite necessary as well for the communities that were previously dispossessed. As the Ministry of Forestries, Fisheries and the Environment, what does this mean to your broader mission for South Africa?
1: Yesterday evening when we went home, I had a discussion with my staff and I asked them, why are we doing what we are doing? Why am I in politics? Why am I a minister? Why are they in my department? And I said, because we change people's lives. And yesterday we could experience that. Yesterday was so nice for me. You spoke about a person with tears in his eyes. I sat at the table when they signed the document and I saw the joy. Let me just take you a step back. Yeah. In the last 100 years, the Kruger National Park has managed to combine three main themes. The first one is conservation. The second one is scientific research and all the work that was done in that regard. And the third one is tourism. Mm-hmm. We have now added an additional leg to that three-legged table. In the future, it will be conservation, it will be research, it will be tourism, and it will be community involvement. And I can promise you that a four-legged table is much more stable than a three-legged one. So going forward, community involvement, I think, is going to be key in preserving and protecting this for another 102 and 300 years to come.
0: Fast forward to the centenary launch, which is happening today. At 100 years, again, what role does the Kruger National Park play in South Africa's broader economic and environmental strategy?
1: South Africa have got many national parks, which we can be proud of. All those parks, and especially the Kruger National Park, because it's the most successful one, is playing a huge role when it comes to the marketability of South Africa to people out there in foreign countries, people that bring in money, not only via tourism. You get somebody from England or Germany or Russia, whoever, that comes to visit the Kruger National Park, that falls in love with this place, then falls in love with our country, and then decide, but I want to buy a house here, or I want to start a business here. So it's bringing in a lot of investment into our country, and it's really it's testimony to our way of doing conservation, which have definitely worked.
0: Honorable Minister, it's not a secret that over the past few months, especially at the beginning of the year, provinces like Limpopo and Mpumalanga experienced disastrous rainfall, which has disrupted the ecosystem of the Kruger National Park. Does the recent loss of life at the park suggest that current systems are currently under strain? And what is the recovery plan moving forward?
1: Well, firstly, when we speak about these lives that were lost, let me just firstly say that our hearts go out to the family of Ernst and Dina Marais, who were brutally murdered and killed in this park. Something like that should not happen. It should not happen in our country. It should not happen in the Kruger National Park. And we are all absolutely shocked to our core by this. The Kruger National Park is almost, it's sacred to everybody. Now this happened. It feels like somebody broke into my own house, and I know that a lot of other people feel like that. But it's also very important to put this into perspective. This has been, Lilo, the first time in 100 years that something like this happened. So it's not the norm. It's definitely not something that happens every day. Our systems in the park is excellent. From the moment that you drive through these gates, the security there, our rangers in the field, our dog units, our helicopters, our technology that we use to make sure that our people, our visitors, our employees, as well as our animals are safe. Those things have always been and will always be in place. What we have done now is we've deployed additional rangers. To those far-flung areas to make sure

0: this built-in pre-warning, early warning systems.
1: Yeah.
0: We could see a few days before those floods came, animals were already moving to higher areas. I flew over the park in January whilst the floods was going on. And even after that, I did not see one single carcass of an animal. Not one. Obviously, there are microorganisms in your riverbeds that would have been damaged. But that is part of nature as well. Unfortunately, with climate change, we are now experiencing these floods more frequently and more severely when it happens. So we've got to build back the Kruger National Park. We formed the Kruger Recovery Fund to get money so that when we build a bridge that's been washed away, that we can build that bridge better. We can't just design that bridge in the same way that it was designed 40 years ago. We've got to re-engineer that so that it will be able to withstand another flood, if another flood comes in 2 or 3 years time. So it's costing us money and it's taking us time, but it's something that all South Africans are pulling towards. I've had several meetings with foreign countries, ministers of environment in other countries, especially the European Union, to get funding for this, and I'm quite sure that we will be successful in that quest.
1: For the communities right now listening through their various radio stations, we are celebrating, of course, 100 years of the Kruger National Park. These are communities that are, living their lives around the Kruger National Park and directly or indirectly benefiting from the park existing here. What should the celebration of 100 years or the centenary celebration, rather, mean to them? Why should it matter to them and why should they care?
0: Because it's their park. It's all of our place. If somebody else's child is having a birthday, I'll be there, but I'm in birthday. But the Kruger Park. is ours. So it's like my own child's birthday party. And that is what the community, especially around this area of the park, must feel like. Lelo, we are walking in the footsteps of giants. People that brought us the Kruger National Park, that gave us this gem. And we, as a united people, now have the responsibility to take this forward so that we can also, in 100 years' time from now, have our great-grandchildren and grandchildren also see what it looks like if a herd of elephants go through the Sabi River or the sound of a lion at night. It's our responsibility as a united collective people of South Africa to now take that forward.
1: Minister Okum, thank you very much for joining us this morning, and thank you as well for inviting us to celebrate this amazing milestone with you. And I think all the people who are listening to the various community stations right now feel that this is their park and they have a sense of ownership, and they too understand that this is your party as well. It's not just an excuse for government officials to wine and dine and, you know, clink glasses and have a great time, but really it's more than just a symbol. It's actual living testimony, and we appreciate you for that.
0: Absolutely, it is our, and when I say our, I mean every single South African's place here. It is our celebrations, it's our Kruger. Let's take it forward.
1: Thank you very much. Well, up next we're going to be speaking to the chairperson of the dispossessed landowner communities, Mr. Resimati Frank Chauke. He joins us now to speak on the part of the previously dispossessed communities, where yesterday, as I was mentioning, we got to witness the signing of quite an important document, right? This speaks beyond ownership of land, but it also speaks to the economic opportunities in which the communities of Mpumalanga and Limpopo will be benefiting from this particular document that was signed yesterday. And you're listening right now on your various community radio station. You don't want to move, because this conversation doesn't happen tomorrow. It's happening right now. Tatani Chauke, how are you, my sir? Good morning, and I hope that you are well. You can speak into the microphone. All right. I'm going to ask that we fix a little bit of a technical issue there. But we will definitely hear the voice of Tatani Chauke. Tatani Chauke, Abshed.
2: Aye, Abshed, man.
1: How are you?
2: Hifukis na njanwini.
1: Hifukile. It's like ilongofu.
2: Yeso.
1: Let's talk about the signing yesterday.
2: Yeah.
1: Of the beneficiation scheme, the Kruger National Park beneficiation scheme document. You were part of the individuals who signed and said, I want to make sure that my people benefit from this. First of all, how does it mean for you? I mean, this process began back in the year 2000. It's a long time ago.
2: Yeah.
1: So how does it feel to finally be alive, to put your name on that document?
2: Yeah, no, I'm very happy with what's happening. That's why I allowed my signature to appear in that document, the agreement.
1: Yeah.
2: I believe it will bring something good for our people. This is the land of our forefathers.
1: Many young South Africans, and I love that you touch on the fact that it's the land of our forefathers. Many younger South Africans may not fully understand the history of removals that were linked to the conservation areas like the Kruger National Park. What stories have been passed down through generations in your particular community?
2: There are no good stories to tell, because we are trying to reconcile. We are trying to say, let us not continue to fight over this land, because our grandparents were forcefully removed. I don't want to tell what my grandfather told me when our cattle were banned because they were crossing boundaries. You know, when our people were forcefully removed from where they were staying, they were put in an area where there was no water for stock, no water for our goats. So they would cross the river Pongola and go to places that, you know, they would cross Pongola River to go to the dams where they used to drink water. And when they are found there by the rangers, they were killing them. And remember, when they were moved out of the area, no one gave them alternative accommodation. They had to walk and go and start new buildings, which was very bad. It was very bad. No compensation. There was no compensation. That is why when we started, we wanted our land back. But the government explained it until we understood that we cannot come back to our father's land. But when they promised benefits, we started negotiating with them. The types of benefits.
1: Let's get to understand the negotiation of benefits. What benefits are currently on the table? The ones that you said, I too want to put my signature

0: national park shops and restaurants. We will supply. We'll supply all these cabbages, tomatoes, and all that as communities, not as individuals, for the benefits of our different communities. We will get shares in some of the lodges that are existing inside here. And another thing on the commercial ones, we will raise funds together with the Kruger National Park to get money for assisting us to develop the areas that are reserved for us. We will get 50% of the levies for accommodation in the Kruger National Park. We'll get 1.5% for the revenue levy every year that we are going to share with our people. And there will be better schemes for our youth. Our children will be able to go, even parents, without money because of the bursaries. On the non-commercial benefits, we are saying that there will be preferential access to the Kruger National Park.
1: Come on now.
0: Yeah, we are not going to pay to get into this area.
1: A park that is yours.
0: Yes, in our park.
1: Mm.
0: And we will be able to visit our burial sites because some of our grandparents were buried here in the Kruger National Park. We agreed that we'll be allowed to go and see the graves. And it has caught up a chela fall. We can also go and harvest mopani worms and miri, the medicine.
1: Yes.
0: Because there are medicinal trees here, like shibaha. You know shibaha?
1: No, I don't know what that
0: shibaha
1: is.
0: Shibaha, it's one of the shrubs here where if you use the leaves of shibaha or the meat, the roots, you can cure diseases such as fever and flu with them. And we'll also harvest the elephant dung and hyena dung because our sangoma and the inyang are telling us that it can help a lot. And
1: okay,
0: we believe in that. So these are some of the issues. The list is long. I cannot explain everything in short here, but these are some of the things that will benefit. And so we are happy.
1: Tatan Chauke, I'm overwhelmed with joy even for you, because as you speak, your smile grows wider and brighter. And I think it's evidence enough that shows just how much you fought for this agreement at the end of the day. It may not have been presented initially as you getting your land back. And I think even every other community in South Africa has to appreciate that you are part of the communities that stood and understood, that said, okay, fine, we may not be getting our land back per se, but we will be benefiting. Because reality is, the whole country benefits from the Kruger National Park. And we appreciate your efforts in ensuring that it remains as it is. However, you have opened the door even wider for many generations after you to come and benefit from this particular park. And I love how you say our park. Do you know what I'm saying? The way you say our park is very exciting. Tatani Chauke, thank you so much for allowing us to get a further and a deeper understanding of the KNP beneficiation scheme. For a long time, you guys have been going back and forth, negotiating, speaking to various ministries and through different administrations. At one point, everything felt stagnant, but here we are today. We really just want to say thank you, not only for talking to us this morning, but mainly for the work that you've done.

0: So it has a history we have to acknowledge and we have to pay homage to. And the process started 10 years ago of negotiating with the land claim and communities, the seven. There's still other outstanding land claims against Kruger National Park. And it was a painstaking process. It was a difficult process. And as you said, maybe I was lost for words because I was there from the beginning in that whole 10 years. And we had to find a middle ground with the community where our communities, the owners of the land, where we say, we need to give you what is of value and what is tangible, what will change your livelihoods. But at the same time, we have to find a balance with that of not, how can I say, paralyzing the business that is the Kruger National Park. And those are very difficult negotiations. And there were times when they were close to collapse and had to be resuscitated very often. And so for 10 years, we walked that very tentative path and we got here. What makes this beneficiation scheme different is that we literally, I think you heard when I thanked people, I also thanked the people who were running the numbers. So finance, we're saying, what are the tangible benefits? What is it going to take for people to see a difference in their livelihoods? So you're going to see them, our communities having shareholding in some of the businesses that I run here in Kruger. And I keep saying to people, Kruger welcomes 1.7 million people a year.
1: Wow.
0: Yes, it's a serious business. So those people need to eat, they need to drive, they need to sleep.
1: Of course.
0: So it is a thriving business. And when you consider that we make approximately 4 billion, just over 4 billion in terms of our revenue, and Kruger contributes about 60%, to that 60% to that 4 billion.
1: Okay.
0: You do the maths when I say it's a real business. So we had to do all of those calculations. And I can tell you I was part of it. So I know the blood, sweat, and tears that it took. And people are asking, is it not just going to lie in a drawer? How can it lie in a drawer when we had the whole world watch us commit? We didn't sign this in a back room. Yeah. So next year, as the media, you have every right to knock on the door and say, how far are you? We have to account to the nation.
1: How will Sand Parks then ensure that these agreements don't remain only on paper? You mentioned now that you literally signed this with the eye of the world on you. Administratively and in genuine practice, what does this look like? Where's the starting point?
0: Firstly, we've got a joint management board that we're setting up with the land claimants. And I don't even want to bore you with those admin details. But that's the first step to the transparency.
1: Okay.
0: Where we say, okay, month one, this is what has to be achieved. After a certain period, this is what next has to be achieved. So we are working in partnership. We're forming a full partnership in terms of a governance structure with our land claimants. Is it going to go smoothly? I do not know. But as I said yesterday in my closing remarks, I also said the transparency matters. The transparency and constant communication is what will make a difference. So within another 2 months, our joint management board will be sitting with the community.
1: Good luck.
0: Yes. Good luck.
1: 100 years of the Kruger National Park. Today, the world witnesses the centenary celebrations of this rich park that has so many stories. And I say so many because it means different things to different people. Everybody has got their own story of the Kruger National Park, how they first felt when they saw an elephant walk by or a springbok gallop past them. We all have our own different stories of what this tells us. But as it enters the next 100 years, one of the key operational priorities on Sand Park's part?
0: Well, firstly, I don't want to bore you, but the first thing is climate resilience. Kruger is an environment, is almost like, it sits in a confluence geographically of, many rivers with multiple
1: Subsidiaries.
0: Yeah, it's not subsidiary. There's another word for a river. But,

0: But we have a lot of river systems going through Kruger, and that makes us susceptible to flooding, as you saw in January.
1: Yeah.
0: So what's happening with the floods is that the frequency is increasing. So what used to be once in 50 year floods are happening once in 10 years, and so it goes on. So as we speak, we know that the next flood is coming very soon. We don't know when. You can't fully predict. So we need to find a way of becoming climate resilient, creating infrastructure that's resilient, that's not going to be swept away or destroyed easily. The second one is that, remember I said 1.7 million people come into this park every year. So those are the tourists, yourselves and your listeners.
1: Of course.
0: And we've got to make sure that we are creating at all times products that you want to enjoy, that speak to you, whether in terms of your age group. No, you can't have a bash.
1: Okay. Well, we tried. South Africa, yeah. We tried. We thought we could fill up the Kruger National Park. It's not happening.
0: It's not happening.
1: It's not happening.
0: So we have to make sure that we always have products that speak to you, mm-hmm. that are affordable to you, because our primary market has to be the domestic market, which is ourselves as South Africans. Because why? You own this national asset. So, and then making sure that more and more people have a stake in protecting conservation. This area. So our communities, and that's why it's so critical for communities to see the benefit of having a Kruger National Park in its midst. Mm. It's very, very critical, because then we can co-own the park. We can guard conservation together. So those are for me the three main things.
1: It's very sad that just in the past few weeks or so, we've been seeing, I'll give an example of the reckless driver here in the Kruger National Park, who made national news, and similar events to that, the deaths of some people also on the park. Very sad news. But as we move on, and of course, now communities are going to be every day marketing the Kruger National Park because they know that they benefit from it, right? The next 100 years, are you not afraid of entering it with safety becoming unmanageable? What are the on-standby precautions that you're already taking? What policies are you re-looking at when it comes to the safety of visitors on the park?
0: You know, I think let's put Kruger National Park into perspective.
1: Yeah.
0: Kruger National Park is 2 million hectares. It's the size of Gauteng as a province, right? And then it shares a border with two countries, which is about 370 kilometers of a border that faces two other different countries. So that by itself makes it very difficult. So it's not like a residential estate, you see, where you build a wall and you say we are safe and you put an electric fence.
1: Yeah.
0: But the safety, you know, the murders that happened, they're extremely tragic, but it was the first time in 100 years. Has it made us more alert?

0: But that, those are some of the things you're going to see. Unfortunately, you know, whatever you do in life is a reflection of a macro system. So one can't predict what the macro system is going to look like in another 100 years, how the community issues will evolve over 100 years. We don't know where crime will be in the next 20 years. We don't know where we will be in terms of regional politics, and so it goes on. But we are very attuned to the fact that we are a mirror of what happens outside of our fences, and ours is to ensure that at all given times we're mitigating the risks.
1: When it comes to the infrastructure on the park, what has Sun Parks done?

0: issues that we need to speak about regardless. And
1: yeah, there will be.
0: In the same breath, okay, allowing us to celebrate.
1: I wanted to say they are actually wrapping up at the Kruger National Park. As they get cut, it's a technical challenge, but we all can tell that they are as good as done. Maluda, my humble apologies. Your song Get Funky by Bob Mabena couldn't be played to the end. Our humble apologies that we had to cross over to the Kruger National Park.

0: floor. Romanian authorities say there was no opportunity to shoot down the drone, but the situation is under control. NATO says the incident once again demonstrates that the effects of Russia's war in Ukraine extend beyond its borders. And recapping the top story this hour, Sekhukhune District de-associates from anti-immigrant march poster. Those were the updates. For any news alerts, kindly send us a WhatsApp message or voice note to 076-611-3111 or call us on 015-151-0039. From the Update Center, I am Jarida Chosh.
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1: 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And every time I hear something hot, it makes me want to move.

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things you ain't forgiven I just ask that you give me a little faith

So we'll find out as an issue, but the worst part is when you find out already as we na fela, and Leon will find out guy and as we na fela, and the worst part no na go na main honey ba chita ga we. Ah, Mara Jolani, life. No mfundo mo, Arna Kwesta, Sivaningi before Mary J. Blunt, Just Fine. Junior SA, Arna Section 5, Bago Amapupo. 28 minutes before, kuba 1 o'clock, Wingsele, The Weekend, Chronicles, Eka NGFM, Shikamuneleka, Choice FM, Bitramina, and Sipo, Inabra Jauke, if Mago Joina, Bonjo, Comista Sheda Bomonte, Obrigado, the Kansas Nene, Eka Kuba Miteke, and Kare, Wakuta Ingsela, NGFM, Eka Nsekani, Wasiko, Rana Mota. Ndarungan Romela message, Umzela Sako Inishinago, and Dela Viki, Leri, Ihumaka, Ekarona, Danilis Kunga, the 30th of May 2026. Number Amina is 079-295-1212. 079-295-1212. WhatsApp line Amina Lunga, Teresa Kaka, a voice note commission, a text message, Kungwe Eka Yona. Besides that, look back at Samaklin in Nawayen, our studio. Namutanuk Zerunsak, we're going to be having a very busy show. So itaba ander nabuyeni eka awara yungwanyana ni yungwanyana. 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

0: So I said to her, I can go raluka koshe kamukana yona because ritota re tswalela botse ka yona. 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
1: no man, I think maybe a retired journalist artist to vale a stage fright, it's normal.
0: Thank you, Kirata Lensulaure, it's normal. Honestly speaking, Linna, every day I've been doing radio for about 19 years now. Mara egita on ege. Utsanchuwe lichuwe. If I get chuwe, something is not right.
1: Yes.
0: Thank you. So if we chuwe, everything will go well. How are you?
1: I'm good, how are you?
0: Kishab, welcome.
1: Thank you.
0: Mm-hmm. Kopano. Kantele music rebolela ka kopano rebolela ka mo.
1: Well, kantele music rebolela ka kopano rebolela ka a talkative person firstly.
0: Mhm.
1: When you know tswa sibidiela magae dinamune.
0: Okay.
1: Before ya mokopane.
0: Before ya mokopane, mokopane ke nke ke bogadi.
1: No, mokopane ke no asibogadi. Ah.
0: No, I'm just checking.
1: No, mokopane ke ile ka school and then after I graduated, that's when I followed music.
0: Okay.
1: Yes, I went to college. I went to college there. After I got that office admin and management assistance, and then that's when I followed. Basically, a musician or an artist.
0: Mm-hmm.
1: College. So my years of college, kijona din tushijin just to figure out this.
0: Okay. Mm-hmm. Besides, mengwaga yo bile o le yona ko sekolong. Ke eng se se inspire le gore wena o khethe mmino o bolela ka di office admin but jigi o pushe ke eng
1: o? Well, mmino ke ntwe leng gore ke go tsika yona actually. My family can sing.
0: Okay.
1: My mother can sing, my aunt can sing. 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I was the only youngest. 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
0: Okay. 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This time I want to go with Afro Pope. Or this time I want to go with your you know that cool music wa batho ba go imamela batho ba o sha chelete.
1: Ba o sha chelete?
0: Yes.
1: Wow. Okay.
0: And especially at a very young age. Most times re ba le batho ba le ba gore ba je ba di bontsha bophelo. That's why I give it to our challenge.
1: Okay, I get you now.
0: Why this type of sound?
1: Well, Kitori, I'm inspired by people around me. It's either Umarato, it's either.
0: Kurali give up Umarato.
1: It's okay. Either wa goisha kana mo marathon mara uno dia. It's either she or he is looking.
0: Okay.
1: So mina statistically when I write my music kingwalela batho bo botle, not me personally. So ke ke choose Afro pop ke the language I know how to communicate with people in a way that is very humble and soft. They will listen.
0: Okay. For sure, I be simple way. I come for now. What are the challenges you come across?
1: Well, the challenges I come across, ki taba ya, how to record my music. I get it. Ugas not so afroware. No, ki angwala ki record akusha. Yes, I should write. All right, and then kifitle ki kere challenge longor. But na ki bona ili a minor challenge. Kikere challenge longore, I find my producer kimwechi kitloga gai. Eki fitla ko studying the song changes completely because the mood, yes, it's still content, it's alone, but when I get to the studio, when I hear the beat, kichencha almost everything. It don't over there and there.
0: Then kikai motoroya, vache project or a piece I was working for, it's finished. Because wa khona ro tjo li shore a wa re bereka so e u fita kwa jigi di chenchi
1: and it happens ganji ke

0: and then I have my producers and my manager ba bereke ka yona the song. And then ga itla akere ka mogho ke recording ka sebe ka mogho ke releasing. 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And then ke gona o record ko sha today. 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
1: One favorite artist of all time.
0: Amifaku.
2: Polokwane, Lekai. The Weekend Chronicles with Sipho Chauke will be broadcasting live from the Limpopo Cajun Carry in Polokwane on Saturday, 6th June from 12 to 3 p.m. for the VIX activation. Now here's where it gets exciting. 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The VIX outside broadcast with Sipho Chauke, the Limpopo Cajun Carry, Polokwane this Saturday. 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

0: don't just misbehave for the sake of misbehaving or for the sake of peace. 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O ka tsiba ntoi nyakang and run after it and fight for it.
1: So don't prove them right.
0: Don't.
1: Anga chaisha. 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
0: Yeah.
1: Wena o kuru u tswaletse u sbare.
0: Once.
1: Ke a leboga go
0: pata. 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
1: Danke.
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1: The top story this hour. Sekhukhune District de-associates from anti-immigrant march poster. Good afternoon. I am Charida Choshi with your updates. The Sekhukhune District Municipality has warned against the misuse of its name to mislead the public. This follows the circulation of a poster on social media claiming that the municipality supports a planned march against illegal immigrants. District spokesperson Nemson Marupiani highlights that the municipality did not sanction, endorse, or associates itself with the poster, including the unauthorized use of its logo.
2: We strongly wish to distance the Sekhukhune District Municipality from the circulated poster. Such should follow proper protocols. And while we respect the constitutional right of citizens to protest, we also caution residents against acts that violate the law or promote violence and criminality. And the residents are also asked to also be mindful of misinformation circulating without proper verification.
1: The Polokwane Municipality spokesperson Tipa Silala has confirmed that a theft case has been opened at the Western Bank police station after residents allegedly removed municipal property from a truck in the Western Bank area yesterday. The materials intended for agent road rehabilitation and infrastructure maintenance were taken while municipal workers were on duty. Residents reportedly claimed they wanted to carry out the repairs themselves and prevented municipal workers from continuing the work. Silala condemned the incident, calling it unacceptable and a violation of service delivery efforts.
3: This regrettable act of interference with service delivery has been duly reported for comprehensive investigation. At this stage, the municipality will not venture into conjecture regarding arrests or potential suspects, as such determinations fall squarely within the investigative competence and the authority of law enforcement. As a municipality, we do condemn in the strongest possible language any conduct that undermines public service operations and the stewardship of municipal resources.
1: The Minister of Agriculture, John Steenhuisen, has called for stronger regional cooperation on food security and fertilizer regulation

0: addressing a Southern African Development Community joint meeting of ministers in Zimbabwe, Steenhuisen warned that fragmented agricultural systems and delayed reforms are increasing the region's vulnerability to global shocks. He says supply chain disruptions, rising fertilizer prices, and inflationary pressures are affecting African agriculture. According to Steenhuisen, about 58 million people across SADC member states still face acute food insecurity due to challenges with access and affordability. And finally, North Atlantic Treaty Organization NATO and the European Union have condemned a Russian drone attack that struck a residential building in Romania. Two people were injured while the drone hit a block of flats in the eastern town of Galați. At least 70 people were evacuated after the fire spread to the building's 10th floor. Romanian authorities say there was no opportunity to shoot down the drone, but the situation is under control. NATO says the incident once again demonstrates that the effects of Russia's war in Ukraine extend beyond its borders. And recapping the top story this hour, Sekhukhune District de-associates from anti-immigrant march poster. Those were the updates. For any news alerts, kindly send us a WhatsApp message or voice note to 076-611-3111 or call us on 015-151-0039. From the Update Center, I am Jarida Chosh.
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1: 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The VIX outside broadcast with Sipho Chauke at the Limpopo Kitchen Carry, Polokwane, this Saturday. Don't miss it.
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0: Exactly 18 after 1. 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
7: Hello.
0: How are you?
7: I'm good, how are you?
0: I can't complain. Let me see my microphone. It needs to be.
8: This is what I like about the radio. You can just stand up to ask. I just want the TV. I will. Let's do this. There you go. Thank you. Chasta? Better give you a
0: picture. I'm just kidding. I'm just kidding. What more did you come to Energy FM, the Choice FM?
7: Ma?
0: You are welcome to
7: Thank you. Thank you. Thank you for welcoming me.
0: Yeah. Don't pull out your school fees. All right. Let's start by this one. Artsibe Tumel. Tumelo rivulela ka mang. Tumelo Ramalebana u tswa kae. Yeah.
7: Okay. So, nakina Ramalebana Tumelo. I'm 16 years old. I attend at Flora Park Comprehensive High School and I'm currently matriculating. And I'm from Lebogomo. But in this competition, Face of Limpopo Teenager, I'll be representing Polokwane. And fun fact about me is that I like drawing.
0: No. I was doing my calculations when you said I'm 16.
7: No, I'm still going to turn 17. Just July. And
0: tumelo ka sen rob bon. If wa July wa June we ya kwa. Ora ro o Thomas Kolo ka 8.
7: Yeah, but I
0: when I told me like a 6.
7: Hey, I started
0: and
7: six.
0: When I was after June. Otherwise re ka swi le pile ka interview. Go so mpuchu ro Thailand.
7: Anker ke le janet. I started early. I started at 6. I went to the school Rasplus Christian Model School, and then they didn't allow girls and boys to come there if birthday yabona June and above. And
0: such,
7: but yeah, so I went to another school around Zone A. Kimone ke dula gona, and then bang acceptile.
0: Ah, it's Principal Marong. Got that. I'm just kidding. That's nice. And asango fail. So meaning you didn't disappoint the decision day.
7: No, I didn't. Yeah, I didn't.
0: I like that. Arbuleleka interest yawa beauty pageants. Not just a pageant, beauty pageant.
7: Okay. So firstly, when I was growing up, people used to tell me that I look like a model. Okay. All right. And then I started to have curiosity regarding modeling. Mm-hmm. And then this year there was a pageant at my school. And then I joined and I won. And then that motivated me to join other pageants as well. So I Googled a list of Limpopo pageants. And then I found Face of Limpopo Teenager. I wanted specifically Limpopo pageants because I wanted to grow where I'm implanted, right? And then after that, the first page that popped up is Face of Limpopo Teenager. I clicked into the page. I liked the model's walk. I liked the sisterhood. And then it just encouraged me to join Face of Limpopo Teenager.
0: You say you grow up people telling you that you look like a mole.
7: Mm-hmm.
0: Why waited for so long until you decided to say, why not?
7: I was curious, but at the same time, I'm a shy person. So I had self-doubt.
0: Shy wena?
7: Yeah, so I had self-doubt. And then this year, they forced me, like my friends, my teachers, they said, you're joining. And then after I won, I just gained that confidence that, okay, if I can do this, it means that I can proceed with other pageants as well.
0: Yeah, most of the time when I know you might be new in the game, but you waikushisha. Game year. Most of the time, I advocate for.
7: Oh, yeah, I do. So now I advocate for, like, unity. you know, women power. Kerato wuncha basadi goreng, beauty is not only about appearance, but beauty is about, like, gorwena ukhona go lead abantu, your purpose, and just making the world a better place. So beauty lies beyond physical appearance. Mm. Yeah.
0: So before Keraluka Koshela or Lo, because go which on the sports car give Koshel. So there is nothing manga business behind the song, ne? You know, just as a Oscar, you may
7: yes.
0: Arez, crazy love, Beyonce.

0: Crazy in Love. Awa, tumeloru no rata the way we be now to the song. I think you're begging over once. The way Beyonce walks on stage, Kako Shade, there's nothing to do, Lee. Yeah, you see. Thank you. Welcome back. We tell you the Weekend Chronicles. Go Energy FM, Lee Choice FM. Nagali Nagin Nasipo, Nimrod Waga Chauke. Still hanging out, Lee Dumelo. Wa Rama Livana, which are ka Livua home. Yanaki finalist, ya face of Limpopo teenager. 20.
1: Semi-finalist.
0: Uh-huh. Good. What goes until the fitamo? Who's semi-finalist?
1: Okay, so firstly, itamaka quarter finalist, and then Babia your poster. And then babuncha different votes for certain specific amount of money. And then to go through maybe bakare go through ka 350. And then once you reach 350, oba semifinalist. When you are a semifinalist, you are allocated tasks. Ange kusonali hotla radio radio station, what there are so charity and things like that. And then if they feel or you've done enough, then you are a finalist, and then as a finalist, you get to go on stage.
0: Okay. Then I also fit this stage. Ah, yes, let's make it happen. Or when I fit,
1: so we vote. Oh. One of this thing called public choice, ne? And then the more votes you get for public choice, if we get the most votes out of all the other contestants, we are automatically go top five.
0: Hello.
1: We are automatically go top five.
0: I'm whole Thomas school only 6 kao.
1: Eh, kuri wafufu.
0: Ah, ar hey, ar botele mtumelo mo re dia be. Ibe possible uye go top 5 automatically.
1: So there's this poster, and then ki bile on my Instagram page, yeah, Miss Flora Park, and then I also think it's there on the page, yeah, Face of Limpopo Teenager. It's there, my post to Melorama Levana. And then on a different prices for different votes. On a 20 randa, get 5 votes. Okay. Uh-huh. And then you pay into the banking, into the account, Capitec Business. And then after that, you send the proof of payment to that number. It's on there. It's on the poster.
0: Hey, reference, it's so important. Wagataba vote la nalo zanela gisa zanela.
1: A reference, kera malwana tumelo. There's a number, but I don't like people using that number because sometimes ukangwala 6 instead of 7 or 1, and then you're voting for the other contestant. Yeah. So my name, Tumelo Ramalwana, even if you spell it wrong, but they can see, you know, really? Plus Ramalwana, it's not a usual surname.
0: Yeah. Law na I complicated in such a way. I complicate. If na vyalaka mutsonga ke khona u vicha vutsiso. So, yeah, it's simple. It's
1: believe it or not, barken na maleban.
0: Yeah. All right. In case on the position for Tumelo Ramalevana, okay, Romela 0792951212 Kisana Liena, Inger Leveleji, Jenny Yago Yago finalist, Anivajavako, the semi finalist, Yago Yago finalist, the face of Limpopo. Teenager 2026, right?
1: Mm-hmm.
0: Correct. Wena, ufitela stage, not just stages are semi-finalist. Wava mo competition ya, Face of Limpopo Teenager. What does it mean on your journey of a beauty pageant?
1: Oh, it's so important to me, whatever. It's so important to me, especially as somebody who comes from Limpopo, because Kamo Limpopo, we don't really have much. We only have our talent and our hustle, but we don't really have much. So that Limpopo spirit, we do things with soul, from our food to our people to our music. We do things with soul. So that Limpopo spirit is what I carry with me, mm-hmm, as a semi-finalist.
0: Thank you.
1: Mm-hmm.
0: Kif, advice you guys for all. It's either fellow contestant or even but the contestant in future for any beauty pageants.
1: Nanto ngaratangoba advisor kore. I get we have different people by lot by join a different competitions, and some get national, get provincial, then they doubt themselves because of their backgrounds. So now, personally, coming from Limpopo, Limpopo is very small, it's less privileged, I get, but I was able to reach out. So I want to show them, worrying success is within your reach, no matter your background.
0: True.
1: So advice I yaka koring, but try was kabalta wale background ya wona, because success is within their reach and your future is not determined by your background. And also that some bakanya ko join a beauty pageant mara babonoka, oh, I'm not fit because I kebutana. Beauty pageants are not only about beauty, they are beyond beauty. It's about leadership, your purpose, and your ability to make the world a better place.
0: Amen. I repeat the process ya go supporta Tumelo on Face of Limpopo teenager.
1: Okay, so I have a poster on my Instagram account, Miss Flora Park. You'll see my name, Ramalebana Tumelo, and then there's an account provided there. So the different prices for different votes. If when you go vote at 20 randa, you can make a transaction to that account number in Oscare, Capitec Bank or Capitec Business when you're given options. And then after that, you send the proof of payment to the number allocated there. Because if you pay and you don't send a proof of payment, then it's not going to be considered. Your payment is not going to be considered.
0: Mm-hmm. A le ga no di ga mkhono bona ba e sho ibile le bole sa eminyana so a le sa re ka di voucher hela ne le re ka voucher ga yona no vote la
1: tumelo
0: no vote la tumelo tumelo ke a le wa go nota o bole re tshandle rena ka mo LGFM and all the best. Please come back or for feedback or o tsamaya le bang and for sure o to ba win ke outside
1: ke tlo win
0: ke outside danke ga
1: ke le

0: 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Okay. 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Sean Paul ba bangwe ba e bitsa ba. Depending or go inside and then check when I go in the fifth April if I love na bunene lo wale mirini swan wale the mailin wale bosha woku woku na muntla wo yaka ka miss inter. What is what? Bunene.
1: Hi.
0: Kunja.
1: Bunene.
0: On the ride, ma. Namta is so cool, Mus. What's the goal of Lola, Nama?
1: You
0: are a good one. Yeah, I'm a good one. I'm a good one. I'm a good one. I'm a good one. I'm a good one. I'm a good one.
1: I'm
0: a good one. I'm a good one.
1: No problem.
0: Then I go. I call and the beauty pageants. When I'm a face of Limpopo teenager. Then tsundoka go na motla man. Bunene balabule na last nyana o ya ka Miss Inter Pageant SA 2026. How was the preparation after logo balabule?
1: The preparations went fine and yeah, everything was just smooth.
0: Mm-hmm.
1: And now we're changing room as we speak, and yeah, everyone is fine. I'm gonna be nervous. There's nothing.
0: How is your anger?
1: Sorry.
0: No, no, no, no, no, no, no. All the best. Go ahead and make us proud, ne?
1: Okay.
0: Utan jela kumfambenja.
1: Yeah, utan jela loko sese.
0: All the best.
1: Thank you.
0: Yalo, ebunene wakwa ngwayila. Loya Angaleka Miss Interpagent South Africa 2026. Then Logotina Kona Agori Veleka Change Room. 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So Ilaso Mela Kona. So Ngeti all the best Eka Yena. Na the contestant in Kwatu Litinga. Marango Fungo Feka Yena because Minana Yena, like I said, the five, I think, Nevalable Nayena last month, Ikwa Karalu Lamsela Egonzo, Rasiko, Rana Monta. I'm Sitado Isama Kwenu in Sela the Weekend Chronicles, Ilega Energy FM, Shkawanaka Choice FM, Drami Nanzi Sipo, in Rajogla Wago, join a bon job, Shida Sheta Bomonto, Brigado, Leka Awarai, Ambiri, Hitabai Karekuma at the updates Nakona. 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Hey.
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2: 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Sola de Southern afichara kahle Mr. Steven Keys na n'wa Khambane.

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0: like one lesson I've learned specifically is that like you can't look at a rapper in any position where he has number one song or he gets paid the most for shows. 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You don't know what they're going through. You don't know what anyone goes through.
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1: The top story this hour. Tabazimbi municipality suspends MM over 52.9 million rand tender allegations. Good afternoon. I am Jarida Choshi with your updates. Tabazimbi local municipality in Limpopo has placed its municipal manager Clement Letswalo on precautionary suspension over alleged tender irregularities linked to a 52.9 million rand road construction project, according to council sources and municipal documents seen by Inside Metros. The suspension was resolved during a special council sitting on Wednesday. Letswalo is understood to have resisted the move, refusing to recuse himself and threatening legal action. Our reporter Emmanuel Gwinda has filed this report.
2: Letswalo, who was appointed in April last year, has faced mounting scrutiny during his tenure, which has been marked by a series of suspensions within the municipality that were at one stage reported to be costing the municipality about 1.2 million rand a month. He is also facing other allegations contained in whistleblower statements, including claims that a transformer was procured at an inflated price. Installation costs were paid externally and municipal workers were later used to carry out the installation. His appointment has previously attracted controversy. In 2024, while serving as the municipal manager at Gauteng River Municipality in Northwest, Letswalo was found to have increased his salary by 100,000 rand without council approval.
1: Meanwhile, Democratic Alliance councillor in the Tabazimbi local municipality, Thein Han, has voiced disagreement with the immediate suspension of the municipal manager.
3: The DA's position is that we in the council made it very clear that the allegations that came on the impact report and questions to the accounting officer, we had no issue with that. However, we did state clearly that you could not or the council could not just immediately suspend him and that he had to leave his office. We proposed that suspension notice be issued in a correct legal manner and that he be given at least a 48-hour, if not a 7-day period to respond to the allegations. That was the DA's standpoint. We did not support an immediate suspension without an opportunity to respond.
1: Eskom says the National Energy Regulator of South Africa has approved a compensatory electricity pricing framework for ferrochrome smelters including Samanco Chrome and the Glencore Merafe Chrome. The utility says the deal will help protect jobs, support industrial production and stabilize electricity demand without increasing costs for ordinary customers or taxpayers. Eskom added that the framework includes risk-sharing measures and aims to strengthen South Africa's mining and beneficiation sectors while supporting long-term economic growth. And finally, United States President Donald Trump met with top aides yesterday to decide on a framework for extending the ceasefire with Iran, but the meeting ended without clarity on the next steps. He said Iran must agree never to develop a nuclear weapon, ensure the Strait of Hormuz is reopened for unrestricted shipping traffic in both directions, and destroy any mines in the waterway. Iran has previously stated it is not negotiating on its nuclear program, insisting it is solely for civilian purposes. And recapping the top story, this hour. Tabazimbi municipality suspends MM over 52.9 million rand tender allegations. Those were the updates. For any news alerts, kindly send us a WhatsApp message or voice note to 076-611-3111 or call us on 015-151-0039. From the Update Center, I am Jerida Choshi.

0: 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Standing. But the vanilla is very late. I used to be. Korean, Miss Lava, but they were local. Our Veleka Ja. She entered Milan, Runyan. O Siva Navahun, Sivan Del. Over Zelago eats and then Belek. Yeah, over. Repala look over a message of a travel. Our congratulations, African champions. I just joined you. I've been busy ka soccer. Ki soccer if you yeah, the playoffs. Kif. Hey, abe bolo ya chi mi arsana le vaka la utori re akai. 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Ai no thoma World Cup. 12 days ne. Ai no thoma World Cup. That 11, yeah. I know tomorrow World Cup. Doesn't matter. Like, I'm a fan. You can't know who I am. You can bruise. I choose to go on the players. It's fine. But I don't know 11 until he fell. Long as he'll be on 9, we are going to go on the knee. Hello, Jelly and Dance. We are 9.
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1: 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They go, repeatedly right, jail and as well as Arzanger type, which legitimate, richly a current sense of emergency, Mago, unfair. 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Then, well, what and second of you to fast, then of the.
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1: 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Get the Tangis local Navasar. The Sumago, Nalogo Koba who also who performer who perform along Navasar, but of Joe, but it's like it's a Sumeria. I'm going to take a Marema Buena who did see a language joking at Leon and I of an language who could perform along Navasar.
0: Favorite artist of all time?
1: All right,
0: Can see this net. 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
0: 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Danke. All right, guys, we're under 15 minutes before 3 o'clock. 3 o'clock, it's a very carry. Who maka mangena, who ma piro, get a mamba, and I'm gonna get a new Zelaka. This is Rory Lock to sell at the Saturday link. Eka Nogonoko, 3 to 6 was Saturday. Eka Energy FM, na Choice FM. Kambe switch Milana Wena, Arukuma Eka, the Weekend Chronicles, or the 3rd of May 2026. If you birthday, Wena, happy birthday.
2: Polokwane, Lekai. 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Now here's where it gets exciting. 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

0: buy any participating products, keep your tail slip, then head over to the VIX activation stand and spin the wheel. 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The VIX outside broadcast with Sipho Chauke, the Limpopo Cajun Kerry, Polokwane this Saturday. Don't miss it.
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5: 12 before 3. Shagani. 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So I can't sell my coat of fake. Le right. Le nagger right. Now, Kion, Kion, Scafitis. 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Changan Sella Saga Street, Sayacho. Yeah, I will have one or some comb. Yeah, gradually, J. London's. You know, Lea Nagamo Yingmo. Yeah, I name am Galana Gambe J London's cousin, logo because go comment. Zakens. Cousin?
6: Aye,
5: all right. Ne never get you with this mission gairin. Aye.
6: J London's immun loy. I'm going to go to the house. a host the shows leti ti nga ta tsakisa vaseketeri va yena.
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1: The top story this hour. Tabazimbi municipality suspends MM over 52.9 million rand tender allegations. Good afternoon. I am Cherida Choshi with your updates. Tabazimbi local municipality in Limpopo has placed its municipal manager Clement Letswalo on precautionary suspension over alleged tender irregularities linked to a 52.9 million rand road construction project.
2: Cherida Choshi with
1: council sources and municipal documents seen by Inside Metros, the suspension was resolved during a special council sitting on Wednesday. Letswalo is understood to have resisted the move, refusing to recuse himself and threatening legal action. Our reporter Emmanuel Gwinda has filed this report.
3: Letswalo, who was appointed in April last year, has faced mounting scrutiny during his tenure, which has been marked by a series of suspensions within the municipality that were at one stage reported to be costing the municipality about 1.2 million rand a month. He is also facing other allegations contained in whistleblower statements, including claims that a transformer was procured at an inflated price, installation costs were paid externally, and municipal workers were later used to carry out the installation. His appointment has previously attracted controversy. In 2024, while serving as the municipal manager at Gauteng River Municipality in Northwest, Letswalo was found to have increased his salary by 100,000 rand without council approval.
1: Meanwhile, Democratic Alliance councillor in the Tabazimbi local municipality, Thane Han, has voiced disagreement with the immediate suspension of the municipal manager.
4: The DA's position is that we in the council made it very clear that the allegations that came on the impact report and questions to the accounting officer, we had no issue with that. However, we did state clearly that you could not, or the council could not, just immediately suspend him and that he had to leave his office. We proposed that suspension notice be issued in a correct legal manner and that he be given at least a 48-hour, if not a 7-day period to respond to the allegations. That was the DA's standpoint. We did not support an immediate suspension without an opportunity to respond.
1: Eskom says the National Energy Regulator of South Africa has approved a compensatory electricity pricing framework for ferrochrome smelters, including Samanco Chrome and the Glencore Merafe Chrome. The utility says the deal will help protect jobs, support industrial production and stabilize electricity demand without increasing costs for ordinary customers or taxpayers. Eskom added that the framework includes risk-sharing measures and aims to strengthen South Africa's mining and beneficiation sectors while supporting long-term economic growth. And finally, United States President Donald Trump met with top aides yesterday to decide on a framework for extending the ceasefire with Iran. but the meeting ended without clarity on the next steps. He said Iran must agree never to develop a nuclear weapon, ensure the Strait of Hormuz is reopened for unrestricted shipping traffic in both directions, and destroy any mines in the waterway. Iran has previously stated it is not negotiating on its nuclear program, insisting it is solely for civilian purposes. And recapping the top story this hour, Thabazimbi municipality suspends MM over 52.9 million rand tender allegations. Those were the updates. For any news alerts, kindly send us a WhatsApp message or voice note to 076-611-3111 or call us on 015-151-0039. From the Update Center, I am Jerida Chosh.

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0: Music from Ray Cinco and Lady Do Ice 50. I'm actually featuring Busy on the Saturday Link on Chess FM as well as Energy FM. Thank you so much for tuning in this Sunday. Ooh, I'm getting ahead of myself this Saturday afternoon. Thank you so much to Sipho Chauke on the Saturday edition of Weekend Session, of the Saturday edition of Weekend Chronicles. I just want to say, there is a song, I had to shazam it, it's a song that played on the show, I think it's called Dorothy, and it was by the artist that Sipho was interviewing today. Love, love that song. Really cool show. Yes, the name of the song is Dorothy. Thank you so much for that. Yo, you put me on. You put me on, okay? 18 past 3, Saturday the 30th of May 2026. Thank you so much for tuning into the Saturday Link this afternoon. Welcome to the Saturday Link. A beautiful Saturday afternoon. The weather is nice and mild. 0828035684. That's my WhatsApp number for anyone who wants to connect with me on the Saturday Link this afternoon. I am looking forward to a beautiful Saturday afternoon hang. I'm your host, your company for the next 3 or so hours of radio. Very happy to be spending my Saturday afternoon with you. Good week. I had a good week. I am back on the road. Training for my first marathon in many years. Very excited. The progress is slow, but you know what? We continue to inch forward. Before this music from Lady Do, I'm a show featuring Wusi. I played you music that came through from, I played you Matt, and that's a song by Leon Thomas featuring Chris Brown. Started off that music play with Gabza the Small, Imitandazo featuring Young Stunna. Beautiful, beautiful music. Just setting the tone for the for what you can expect on today's show. The music is going to be really good. I'm hoping to, my favorite thing to do is to connect with you. I'm very happy to be spending my Saturday afternoon with you. Welcome once again to the Saturday Link. Let's get this baby on the road. This time around, I will be looking to Beyonce to entertain us, to do what she does best. She's up next with Texas Hold'em.
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0: Saturday Lincoln Choice FM as well as Energy FM. Welcome to the show. If you've just joined us, you make wonderful choices. 28 minutes to 4, Saturday the 30th of May 2026. I'm feeling good. I'm happy to be spending my Saturday afternoon with you. And I want you to throw some requests my way. Funani, what do you want? What do you want this afternoon? What song can I play for you? What song can you play for the listeners of Choice FM and Energy FM? Maybe you fancy yourself a DJ. You think, you know what? If I were in the studio, this is the song that I would play, or this is the song that I love. What I love the most is hearing the stories behind the music that you choose. Why in particular are you choosing this song and not other songs? That's what I am really interested in. I love this song. I just recently heard the story of how this song happened, and it was such a funny story. Busta Rhymes uri opa Janet Jackson aka radio interview wa kongusuri undinyi artist ni nangafunu shumanae ari Busta Rhymes ngobiare nga beef ambo dimufuni na aranone. I'm ready for you, I have a song. When he didn't have the song, but he figured it out, and this is the song. What's it gonna be? Janet Jackson and Busta Rhymes. Are you ready? Because I am. Drop that request. I look forward to hearing from you. I've had all kinds of songs. K-pop. On the Saturday link. Mara, something. So please. Be open, share nyimbo zineva zifuna, zineva zitakarela, and then I will play the songs for you. Here's that, or what's it gonna be?
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0: You know, I threw my leg up in the air for this one. Fellow Luthi Maestro 66 on this Saturday Lenkonjo's film as well as Energy FM. Before that, I played you some super cool music coming through from Busta Rhymes and Janet Jackson. Really, really nice throwback. What's it gonna be? About 3:45. And most importantly, why exactly do you love that song? That's the only condition I have for playing your favorite song on the Saturday Link. Very easy peasy lemon squeezy. I have a request. I love it so much. I would never think to play this song on the Saturday Link, but you know what? I give the people what they want, and I'm gonna play it for you. I'm gonna play the request. I think this is really cool. Where's that request? Where's that request? Let's go.
1: Bro, I'm very sexual healing, and then sexual healing the phone because into so relaxed because I just get in the mood. After a long day, sexual healing is the perfect song for me.
0: You know what? I give the people what they want. I just get in the mood. Let me play it again. Urumini.
1: Bro, I'm very sexual healing, and then sexual healing the phone because into so relaxed because I just get in the mood. After a long day, sexual healing is the perfect song for me.
0: Ah, thank you so much for that. I get in the mood. That's what she said. So I'm going to play you Marvin Gaye, Sexual Healing. I

0: I think I have a little bit of time to squeeze in one more request. 0825684. What should I play for you?
1: Mzansi, the search is over. The lucky lotto winner who won the mega jackpot of over 100 million rand from the 6 May 2026 draw has officially claimed their prize. The winning ticket was purchased in store in Sandton City, Gauteng. Play Lotto, Lotto Plus 1 and Lotto Plus 2 for 33.5 million rand in total estimated jackpots this Saturday. And you could be next. Panda Pusha Play. Players must be 18 years old to play responsibly. E2BA is the proud operator of the National Lottery.
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0: This is music from Kelvin Momo, the musical chef, Emhlabeni, featuring Thatohatsi and Tracy. Love these girls. They are so cool. They are too cool. They bring us to a minute before four, Saturday the 30th of May, 2026. Before this, I played you some super cool music that came through from a listener, Ramba Marvin Gaye, Sexual Healing. So I am very excited. Last week we had Masalo. I came through with his music. It was really fun. We had him as a guest and we spoke about his journey as a musician from the early 2000s. It was such a fun conversation. This week, Tibanani Vuma, who is a fashion designer. I have known Tibanani for a few years now. We worked sort of close for a while. She's so talented. She has taught me many things and I just want to get to know her more and let her share her story herself. She's really, really cool. Rukopi is Africa Month. I've been thinking about the fact that Africa Month, you know, when it comes to African clothing and African fashion, the people really behind it, the people that are pushing it forward, that keep it relevant, that keep it going, that pass it on, that literally make it, a lot of women. And she's one of those many women who make many different traditional outfits and so on and so forth. So talented. She's coming through next. As per usual on the show, we have different artists sharing their stories and their creative journeys. I'm so excited to get to know her, to listen to her story, and so on and so forth. Bone na bone bangata batana bokoni yabo, batana talent yabo, batana busuki yabo on Choice FM as well as Energy FM. Connect with your community, vibe with other people. 082-803-5684. I am not closing the channel, so everybody's welcome. You gotta be doing something though. you gotta be moving. You know, let's get into some music. Sam Deep, Neapel, Wuhle, Mano, Shela.
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0: Mr. Mazales, Energy FM. Tyler Sean, the poll, push to start the remix. All this brings us to 16 past 4. I have my guest this afternoon. Don't know a little bit about her. Opita Banani Vuma. She is a fashion designer who I've known for a few years and worked alongside for a little bit. She's fabulous. Just one moment. I just need to do this little quick thing.
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3: 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Okay. Yes.
4: Sinalanga ndi fetemana ne voma. 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
0: So number of guy ka siblings
4: number 4,
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0: 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Mara una challenge ka over self-employed chimwe chipinga, you are dealing with different people, different customers. In dilana's challenges are over self-employed na urana business yan.
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1: 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Come and share with us on the Saturday link. Next week we would like to have you on that seat sharing your story and inspiring us with the way that you do things. So let me go ahead and play you some Burna Boy, some Jojo Smith, Be Honest.
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4: Yale o gona go dira WhatsApp voice le video call go bolela le bagwera le ba le shika ka theko ya fasana. 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
5: Mzansi, the search is over. 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And you could be next. Panda, Pusha, play. 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
3: Mzansi, the search is over. The lucky lotto winner who won the mega jackpot of over 100 million rand from the 6 May 2026 draw has officially claimed their prize. The winning ticket was purchased in-store in Sandton City, Gauteng. Play Lotto, Lotto Plus 1 and Lotto Plus 2 for 33.5 million rand in total estimated jackpots this Saturday. And you could be next. Panda, Pusha, play. 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E2BA is the proud operator of the National Lottery.
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0: Mazet Ngoma. We spoke to her last year on this show. She is so fire, man. She's so, so good. Georgia Smith, Be Honest, featuring Burna Boy. All this bringing us to about 2 minutes to five. Thank you so much for riding with me. It's been a beautiful almost 2 hours of the show. We have an hour left. And this week, he is back, baby. DJ Ngcube in the mix. Whenever DJ Ngcube is on, I know my Shazam has to be up because I know he's about to put me on to some new vibes. And I don't know about you, I like catching a good wave, okay? Let's do it. Let's play some music, getting ready for our DJ this afternoon. An entire half hour dedicated to his music. Like I always say, it never hurt nobody to wind your waist, shake what you're, you know what I mean? When the music is playing, let it do what it does. It's so much fun to just dance along to the music because honestly, what's it for if not for that? Okay. Actually, it could be for many other reasons. But that's the primary reason. I hope you get to dance, because I definitely get up and do that when the mix is playing. That's coming through in the next hour of the show. DJ Ngcube in the mix on the show. Very exciting. Let's get ready for that with someone. Now, this person I'm about to play, I have no idea what's going on. I have not even kept up with a lot of the music that he's been putting out because I just don't know. But one thing for sure, he does have some bangers, and so I'm about to play one of those bangers. Here is some Kanye West, Gold Digger, up next on the Saturday Link.
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0: Music from Techno Skeleton. He really knows how to make music that has you wanting to wind that waist. I don't know what it is. He's got it figured out. He has the answers on how to. I don't know. You know what I'm saying. You know what I'm saying. Harry Kane, Master KG, Dubula featuring Latimi and Emu. All this brings us to 5:15, the perfect time for us to get into our mix this afternoon. DJ Ncube Uri, it feels good to be back. That's the name of the mix. Now I'm curious. I want to know. I have questions. Why does it feel good to be back? This, that, and the other. I'm hoping after the mix, I will get a hold of him. Just say hi. See what's good with him, where he's playing, what's going on with him this afternoon. I have been yapping and chatting with you and doing all the things for a while now. It's time for me to make way for DJ Ncube to come in, do his thing, and that's a beautiful thing. Okay, DJ Ncube in the mix for the next half hour on the Saturday Link. Are you ready? Because I surely am. For this half an hour, Urmini, feels good to be back. Mix. Let's go.
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6: 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And you could be next. 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

0: the Saturday Link. Thank you so much for that beautiful mix. Ending so beautifully with Delisa Simi's Too Much Information. I'm actually going to blast that when I get to the house because so, so good. So, so good. I also loved, there was a song there, That Stupid Love. Who did that song? Beautiful song. I loved it, loved it, loved it. Thank you so much. Thank you so much to DJ Nguve for that. Feels good to be back. Mix bring us to 10 minutes to 6. Bono nikare baone evo razmataz vichenda ngoro vachikurugisera mbekayemushimene yakho jena zvino panga 6 kusvika nga 10 nepaka Choice FM naka Energy FM narufunwa nevakutisana navo ono diva hone 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play a lot of dance music. So I hope you're getting ready to enjoy some good music, some good radio between 6 and 10. And if I can enjoy FM, Naka Choice FM, what I would like to do with the time that I have in studio is to make the most of it as I'm known to do and play some lovely music. I just feel like it's only right. This, oh my God, we are wrapping up May. We are heading on to June. Can you believe it? Can you believe mid-year 2026? I love to see it. Absolutely love to see it. Are you ready? Are you ready for... It's not Q2. No. It's the second half of the year. All the things that you set out to do at the beginning of the year. I'm not fighting, but how far? you said you were going to do the things. And so now, where are you with that? That's what I'm trying to figure out. That's what I'm trying to understand. But trust, man, I trust that you are inching forward and moving as you must. Let's do it. Let's get into it. Our last music player for today. Thank you so much for rocking with me so far. What I'm going to do is I'm going to play you some really cool music. This time around, I am enlisting the help of Aubrey Ngwana.
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0: Obrinwana and Majuzi. I appreciate Shoma Josie anyway. Shoma Josie Hamba Nubani on the Saturday link on Joseph FM as well as Energy FM. I'm so grateful I still get to do this, to come here, hang out on a Saturday afternoon, enjoy some music. Kiki, what a wonderful, wonderful thing. All this brings us to a minute before six. Vono Tomano Jena Studio. Ulfuno Ndova Da Anyadava Achiko Shumana Voraz Matas. I'm also ready to go. Thank you so much for joining me. Until tomorrow on the Sunday Experience, I love the show. 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

0: 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Zoite, good evening, my dearest listeners of Choice and Energy FM. That's Razzmatazz back behind the mic again. Although we had some hiccups here and there, but as men, we shall definitely overcome them. You can get us on 082-8035-684. 082-8035-684. You can make your voice notes now on your WhatsApp. And Chipinga Zino. But it's about Choice and Energy FM. Michini the Dizula, you know, I'm going to Wambi. 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He is one of the liberation fighters. He is one of the guys who were under the guide of the late comrade Tongogara, who was commander in chief of Zanla and Zipra forces of the late Gabriel Robert Mugabe of Zimbabwe and the late Joshua Nkomo, respectively, of Zimbabwe Matabeleland. Chigidi Nichone Marapure, Gidi Ishasha, the barrel of the gun is the only solution.
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0: Yes.
1: Chienda ngolo.
0: Yes.
1: Munyai mukaranga.
0: Yes.
1: Wanya msanga draf.
0: Yes.
1: Walombe.
0: Yes.
1: Wasafarela dabi wawa.
0: Yes.
1: Ras Mataza. Ras Matazi.
0: Yes.
1: Ndino terera iwe. Ndinda McBrien.
0: Mazita.
1: King Chiridzima kwanyi. 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Mwashi, riko techeresa hapa nonika Choice FM, uva zino usika ichichaya 10 o'clock.
0: Yes.
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0: 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Yeah.
2: Now on. Danda la musimbiri.
0: Yes.
2: Mahamba yetu. 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
0: Yes.
2: Bo Josepha.
0: Nda.
2: Wone mururu.
0: Ah.
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0: Ladies and gentlemen, my dearest listeners of Choice and Energy FM, I'm going to teach to you now the most famous artist who, of course, thanks God the Almighty, the Master Dynamo, the dynamic force that keeps the world in motion, the immutable force behind all the forces, the He who is all and all, the Alpha and Omega, for giving him a talent of singing. Last but not the least, he says, I thank my supporters, because if it was not yourselves, one of the organizations of higher learning had covered me with the duty of high letters, doctorate in the philosophy of music. 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I thank also my listeners for making me a legend. Without you, I'm nothing.
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0: Yo, 1-2. 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

0: presbyters. 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
1: Cock.
0: Yes.
1: Cock and cock.
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2: Enda.
0: No.
2: No, Edward and Chavanda Shalem, which tells him about a president was a thing.
0: Yes.
2: Coleman.
0: Hmm.
2: We don't ever rasp at us.
0: Ah, no, woman, Orina.
2: Ovoan, what for her?
0: Ah, no, twas Zabu Dingamanda Mugana. Yes.
2: Those
0: like
2: Sausama Kumban, Lola Labo. No man in Tibro Macumban.
0: They went on, Vumisha, Cacamber, Maruga,
2: Rotova tea cup and the car weapon on.
0: Yes.
2: This is when I'm Mr. Executive Wonder Boy, Simon Wachibizo.
0: Yes.
2: Did a floor on Fumagazo, Vanapa Sarja Macumban. At the bond war, Rachari Ingwa.
0: Yes.
2: Tender in the war, Rachari Ingwa. Umbra in the war, Rachari Ingwa. Chengeze ni kwa Rachalingo, Prince
0: yes.
2: Murano wa Rachalingo.
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0: Yes.
2: Kalani ndiwa masira.
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2: 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Ba, Tracy FM and Kovaru Meza. Edward Njavera. 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
0: 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Chipinga. Yes.
3: Rasmatas.
0: Yes.
3: Bukala rwa dowe samanwo.
0: Yeah.
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0: 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The English speaker says a rod will never build a good family, so fighting day and night will never ever make a good family. Chibakera ne chibakera zwane zwa masikati usiku ne zvese zvi azviti azvina kunaka. 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Ari Ngoro Mera.
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0: Ladies and gentlemen, remember Dzamatongoni, it's a music program and not a talk show. 13 minutes past 7 o'clock. Dina Muraeza, I've got a message from Mr. Mawai T from Valdezia. He says, it's Mr. Given T Mawai from Valdezia. He says, thank you so much for playing Dr. Thomas Shinyori Tau Chauke. You made my weekend. Keep them coming. Pela Taba. Swamampela. Here we know. Nikensil. 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Yes.
1: Bo chendongola. 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
0: Yes.
1: Wanyamu tsanga davi.
0: Yes.
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3: Ras Madras.
0: Yes.
3: Kukurume wa venda.
0: Kukukuriku.
3: Akataura shona iwe.
0: Yeah.
3: Ah. 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
0: Yes.
3: Rerote. 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
0: Kodibu. Yeah. But it is my honorable and dearest listeners. I feel... I must definitely say it out now. I'm very much thankful for your unwavering support. 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
1: Yeah,
0: but what about Musha Nerjiva? I mean, to go Sarambe, but a fafe that, Mr. Kupapa say. Mr. Baba, you're Babsha.
1: What Musha, what Musha?
0: Okay. 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Bonne Avana move Macazin again of Venagor in the car of a part of a high. That I would never find a principal of a Jew. 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
1: Yeah, and carrying an apparel on a scene.
0: Okay, all we will go on by meaning a friend.
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0: Wamuna or no manager.
1: Yeah, one a jerry.
0: Oh, yes, as I told I tell them such come food.
1: This all.
0: Yes, Muna or no one a jerry. 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
0: Okay.
1: Yeah.
0: Ndibone nanyi.
1: Dine na... Kasia Bumba.
0: Okay.
1: He was playing rhythm guitar.
0: Okay.
1: Then there's the guy who was playing bass guitar.
0: Okay.
1: Maamara Jinorova.
0: Okay, Ashaya.
1: He's now the lead.
0: Ashaya.
1: Yeah.
0: Negorip.
1: I think it's 5 years now.
0: Okay.
1: Yeah.
0: Man.
1: Then the producer, the one who was producing our music, is the one who was playing the drums.
0: Okay.
1: Yeah. He's Jonathan Mugatz.
0: Okay.
1: Maamara Jinorova, yeah.
0: Okay, Urgumusha.
1: Yeah.
0: Urgumusha go Zimbabwe.
1: Zimbabwe. Muharare.
0: Harare chayo.
1: Yes.
0: Oh.
1: Yeah, those drums are passion.
0: Okay.
1: Da.
0: Ziambo ribone kaba batu bona mdebo. Ndibone bosara obe bote apa fenda.
1: Dizon. Namkubana wanga for the principal.
0: Yeah, the principal.
1: Yeah, bo.
0: It's the big four. Pano South Africa, what that in?
1: Dr. Namkomana Wanga, 2006. Marit was December. Rawira Vumboza, neighbor of Mirayan.
0: Okay.
1: Yeah, it was 2006.
0: E album, Matinabu Italy?
1: E album, waiter 2010.
0: Oh, 2010.
1: I'm going to studio.
0: Okay.
1: Nda.
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0: 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The number is 082-8035-684. You comment on the music of Tambuzai Joseph Soza. Inkari wangwe he kumbe wangwe na vayingiseri ba Choice na Energy FM. 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Mingena hi number le 082-8035-684. Vathieletši ba rona ke nako bjale ya gore ba ba nyaka go commenta ka music wa Joseph Tambuzai Soza. Letsena ka WhatsApp voice notes ka 082-8035-684. My dearest and sincere listeners of Choice and Energy FM, those who want to put their inputs as far as the music of Tambuzai Joseph Soza is concerned, you are free or you are at liberty to dial or on voice notes, WhatsApp. The number is 082-8035-684. 082-8035-684. Kukandira panda suno na botambu zai Joseph Soza. That's the minimum album, Mangani?
1: The album, I'm six.
0: Six? India, Mangani?
1: In the age four.
0: Okay.
1: Volume four, yeah.
0: Yeah, you have my visa?
1: My visa, 1991.
0: Ichibiri?
1: 1997.
0: Ichitatu?
1: 1999.
0: Ichine?
1: Your visa, 19... That is 2010.
0: Is okay. Yeah. Okay, yeah. Okay. Kumshem Novi.
1: Mushat
0: Kufi?
1: Do not have to go Urungwe.
0: Kurungwe.
1: Mashula and West. Kukaroi. Kukaroi.
0: Okay.
1: No one knows I go.
0: And Gusimi. That's Ungara na Njimbozizi. Zagasiana Sena Marama, Karo and Izzi. Did you send a Kadoma?
1: No Kadoma, I didn't get it in the river site.
0: Okay.
1: Yeah.
0: Matabele and North.
1: Karo itenge chenda kuku Zambia.
0: Okay. Did Kariba.
1: Yes.
0: Okay. Oh, Kariba.
1: Kariba ri angepa anda.
0: Yeah.
1: And Karo is the first town.
0: Okay.
1: First town.
0: Me, pa National Park.
1: Very good.
0: Oh, yeah, no, see. That's ungara ne yike South Africa ne ngube yona. Yeah. 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
0: Yeah.
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3: 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Madara, ai, push it, push it.
0: I will push it.
3: Let's push it. Let's work until 10 o'clock.
0: Yeah.
3: Nda.
0: Nda. Yeah. Yeah. Roman. Dear them, this is such a vendor. Okay.
4: Nda.
0: Manza michiri chimwana chapatana nechivhenda minotsi.
4: Ah ndichikaranga.
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4: Kufarana.
0: Andori chione chichiti makocha vamori. Ukocha vamori. The principal. Yeah. Today's my best day. Brandy, what up? Pama album when you say Minoriza.
4: Indonoriza lead guitar.
0: Okay.
4: Yeah.
0: Basically, in your Russia.
4: Basically, yeah.
0: Okay.
4: In the lead.
0: Okay.
4: Yeah, even if you get the Namco Manawanga.
0: Pamasho.
4: Pamasho's Navanko Mava Bojambo.
0: Okay.
4: The lead.
0: Okay. Okay.
4: Yeah.
0: Okay. Ba, Yakazi Festival Anganana.
4: Yeah, Atoya, the festival, especially Ayani.
0: Okay.
4: Yeah, Namco Manawanga, Ruchimi Sanga Manda.
0: Okay.
4: Rap of Malawi, Rap of Mozambique. Right, Botswana, Zambia, yeah, role players, the live shows in Jingamanda. Yeah, no, come on, I'm going to Jambo.
0: Yes,
4: nah,
0: I'll call you warm. Musica Wabo, this Sungura, this Rumba, and then this Sungura, Tangana, and Rumba.
4: The Sungura, you sang an Rumba.
0: Okay,
4: yeah, what's the carriage? Takara music, you can do.
0: Can seven singles.
4: Yeah,
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listeners his name is Energy Mutodi he says my friend my relative You destroyed my family. You spoke ill of me. And you spoke ill of my wife. You told me something and you told her something. She deserted me. Because I told her some thorny words. But now, I'm talking to my mother-in-law. My mother-in-law, your daughter has deserted me. But of course, I had used some thorny words. Now the old lady says, my son-in-law, all my relatives and all the people around here know that you are the only son-in-law of this family. Now the wife replies to, My daddy, my husband, the father of my children. You shouldn't have done it in that way. Now he says, if it comes to a push, maybe I should mend my ways so that we reconcile and build a beautiful family again. Uri. 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

0: Yes, yes, yes, yes, yes. 26 minutes past 9 o'clock on the wealth that I have. I've worked for it. And remember one thing. Once you have God with you, everything is possible. God picks those who pick themselves up. My worth, it's universal. It's all over. 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Nina Mudzimu, Rupfumo Runenda Vanaro Rote, Noto Shuma, and Nina Mudzimu, Anikundwinga Chitu, Mudzimu Vata Kusa, Kanavavusa, Anea Divusa, and it's quite the in the name of Jesus, save Icona. If I do Imaima, Uchiko Rabel, Mudzimu Vodo to Sabado Forelas in the year. Nisoman Tanjabele. Ufimwe ndau nawo na chipinga chikotenda itova 27 minutes past 9 o'clock ali jene ligwena
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0: 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The husband doesn't matter whether it's a crippled or, you know, he got an accident or it's now, he seems to be useless. There's no one who's useless on earth because there's something that you might need from him.
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We shall definitely succeed. Vatichilisi wa Choice na Energy FM. Chivachenda to manga 25th April. 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